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0: I know. The last thing you want to think about during a bank holiday weekend is work. But it's my job to tell you about my work, because while you work, you could listen to me working. Back Tuesday from 10. Now let's not think about work. Unless, of course, you're at work.
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5: Mavin Twig Tomant for Hyunahur Drogi is Fader Lish Tussa, Duchit Passionary, Agostini Ella Eremohara Hurumil. 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
1: Play to the Beatles as well on Radio Nova with the news this week that the Rubber Soul album is being re-released. A new special edition is coming. Now, hopefully it'll be called The Beatles Resold. New mixes by Jaws Martin as well in there. Will it be called Soul Inserts? I don't know. Is there a job where you can just do puns all day? Oh, I'm in it. All right, yeah.
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0: Anisha Radio Nova Tashinam doing Sula Carver this week in music history. La Traco Brainon. On Shocked and Shot in Nijig, Octo Squeal ACDC on record breaking Back in Black. Toshe Fos Marlon Dara album deal to Ismo Arif.
1: Now this is rock and roll. There's no such word as no.
0: Squeal the Cars and Aeron Drive in Shocked and Shot in Nijig, Octo Carver. Fije Marlon Aeron Ismo deal to Dove, Agus Glock and Aeron Port Tavel took a live aid on Blean Dar Gun. Heis Blean to the Grookie Edith Sacheulach. Tina Turner filed for divorce of Ike Turner on Shocked and Shot in Nijig, Shocked O'Carr.
2: I felt that I've had enough. Now it's time to go out the door.
0: Lanchi Lehi and Chenig Jenna Achuma Erhi Hain.
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0: August the Darren Shocked and Shot at Gavilag Zashe. Heis Dahad Blean Agazos Kion Gavila Agron. Dogamer Slomish and world's longest running Clark Hill. Top of the Pops.
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Is Misha track O'Brien on Tatu Gaishakla Radio Nova. It's seriously addictive music. Tasulagum could have been salt us and gyol and show. I hope you enjoy the music. Galore Ella Aramalek. Fanagi Lynn.

0: Is mis a trike o brain on agus by me shenam an coal is farger feather a clistal and balakar fadshaw air nova.
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6: It's 7 o'clock. Good morning, I'm Mellon Butler. The Irish government will convene a meeting of EU leaders next week to discuss the storming of the Spanish enclave of Ceuta by 60,000 Moroccans. It's understood social media contributed to the numbers attempting the crossing. Officials in Spain say most have been returned, but at least 86 died making the crossing. Taoiseach Micheál Martin says Ireland, as host of the presidency of the EU Council, will convene a meeting of justice and home affairs ministers from across the bloc on Tuesday. Dr. Miriam Shirty from the Centre on Migration, Policy and Society at Oxford University is concerned those wanting to cross borders will take dangerous routes.
7: The initial crisis is over, but I think the issue still remains around building maritime borders to stop the migrants. But I think, unfortunately, these things only create new routes where you have more smugglers involved in more dangerous routes for these potential migrants.
6: The August bank holiday roads policing operation continues across the country this morning. Gardaí are particularly targeting speeding, drink and drug driving, driving without a seatbelt and people using phones behind the wheel. Since Thursday morning, nearly 1,600 motorists have been caught speeding, while 39 have been arrested for driving under the influence of drink or drugs. Junior Transport Minister Sean Canny has this message for motorists.
8: I would make a special plea to everybody who is going any place this weekend or any day to think about what they're doing and to make sure that they do things in a safe way so that we can help stem this tide of deaths on our roads.
6: Sinn Féin and Fine Gael are neck and neck in the latest opinion poll. Both parties have an approval rating of 20%, with Mary Lou MacDonald's party up one and Fine Gael unchanged. The Sunday Independent Ireland Thinks poll shows support for Fianna Fáil has fallen to a two-year low, dropping by a point to 16%. The Social Democrats are down 2 points to 10, while Aintu is up one and Independent Ireland are unchanged at 7%. Kevin Cunningham from Ireland Thinks reflects on Fianna Fáil's performance.
9: This is interesting because this is a development we've seen in the last couple of months where Fianna Fáil are starting to fall behind the two parties, particularly Fine Gael. There's a 4-point gap now between Fine Gael and Fianna Fáil, which will certainly add pressure to Micheál Martin.
6: Authorities in Russia say a homemade bomb has killed at least three people at a restaurant in Moscow. It's reported an unidentified woman had tried to carry the device into the venue but had been stopped by a security guard. The country's National Anti-Terrorism Committee says at least 21 people are injured. Galway and Kerry are preparing to do battle in the All-Ireland Senior Ladies Football Final today. The decider throws in at Croke Park at 4:15. It's preceded by the meeting of Carlow and Antrim in the Junior Final and Roscommon and Fermanagh in the Intermediate Tie. President of the LGFA, Trina Murray, expects a competitive game.
3: I think these two teams, they're the top two teams in the competition this year. And I think, you know, we're going to have a high scoring game today with two very competitive teams, you know, and they have put up some high scores throughout the championship to date. And I don't think it could be any different today.
6: And finally for now, Fláchiúil na hÉireann kicks off in Belfast today. Around 800,000 people are expected to attend the eight-day event, which will include street performances and stage concerts. It's the first time ever the world's largest traditional Irish music festival has been hosted in Belfast, which became a UNESCO City of Music back in 2021. Ulster and All-Ireland champion on the Uilleann Pipes, Conor Mallon, says there's lots to look forward to.
10: For Belfast to host is extraordinary. You know, we've got a rich traditional music scene. It's amazing for the city to showcase what we're about. I can't wait. I'm genuinely so excited.
6: And that's your news update about 4 minutes past seven.
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11: Good morning. We've got a cloudy start, a cloudy middle and a cloudy end. 19 degrees today and some showers around, I'm afraid.
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1: The kids sing the Nova Noise. 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

0: Radio Nova. Hello, it's Marty Miller here. First thing Sunday morning, not the greatest day in the world outside, and not the greatest bank holiday Monday coming our way tomorrow either. Ah, well, it's only the August bank holiday weekend. What would you expect after the weeks of glorious weather we've had? But the minute anyone gets 3 days off, oh, forget about it. We're back on the World Cup of Seriously Addictive Music just after 10 today. Beach Boys were one of those bands that were into the qualifying matches, but how do they go? You'll find out by taking a look at nova.ie. And in a minute, we'll check in with PJ and Jim from Morning Glory. Of course, big week in the world of Mayo. We'll talk some more about that in a sec.
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0: This is Nova. We play seriously addictive music. This is Marty Miller here. So last Sunday, 1 week on from Mayo lifting the Sam Maguire after 75 years of not lifting the Sam Maguire. PJ and Jim, of course, PJ, he'll deny it, but an honorary Mayo man, he will deny that. They were talking about Mayo winning the World Cup and, or not the World Cup, but the All-Ireland, and that would be some claim. But maybe celebrating a bit too hard.
1: There's a headline in the paper today that says, "Sup for the Cup," because the celebrations have gone so wild in Mayo that they've started running out of booze in some of the pubs. Pubs in Castlebar and Westport, loads of them are running dry. Even pubs in Dublin that Mayo fans like to frequent.
2: What?
1: Yeah. Apparently
2: there's Mayo-specific pubs in Dublin.
1: Well, I wouldn't say Mayo-specific. Now, let's not lose the run of ourselves, Jim McKay, for the love of God.
2: Right.
1: But there's ones Mayo people might be, you know, ones that would do an old roast dinner and you'd

0: Oh, I've never seen anything like it. This is what Diesel Dreckles. Oh, everyone is in great form. People are smiling. And then he it's a dig at someone.
1: I'm just curious how they spelt that bit in the paper.
0: You just have
1: to build up.
0: That's just a prerequisite to every male sentence. And he goes, oh, even people are smiling who you wouldn't normally see smiling.
1: Wow.
0: Oh, they can't stop themselves. These are all quotes in the paper. Yeah.
1: Good Lord.
0: Yeah, he says, you could hardly get into any of the pubs last night. Oh, it was unreal. We're not used to this after 75 years. Oh, tis mighty.
1: Brilliant.
0: That's what he said, yeah.
1: Is that, as somebody who's frequented the parts, is that, that's the thing, is it? That's the way they speak. You preface everything by, oh.
0: Oh, what could you be doing? Oh, you'd be loving Mayo. Mayo, Mayo, Mayo. They can't say it once either. Oh, Mayo, Mayo, Mayo. Tis a mighty place. I love it. And then you do that cock-a-doodle-doo thing. You know, they have you, up Mayo, rock-a-doodle-doo. Do you mind him doing that?
1: No.
0: Don't you do that?
1: No. But then again, I don't have your heritage.
0: Well, you get off over there.
1: Come here, I'm just... So, is it being declared some sort of crisis? Is there a...
0: Well, not a crisis, but definitely...
1: Like a drought of some sort.
0: They're shipping it in. They're getting it in on time.
1: So, like, are we going to have to go down the route of, like, almost like emergency food drops, but with, you know, always responsibly, but with kegs, yeah.
0: Yeah, yeah.
1: So there'll be... They'll helicopters,
0: be rolling them down the
1: and
0: hills.
1: They'll be just pushing like pallet loads of beer out the.
0: Yeah, yeah. There'll be public announcements and all. Oh, don't panic! Oh, the party will go on. Yeah.
1: Maybe they'll do what they did with the, you know, when the water thing was, there was a problem with the, you know, the water not being pure enough or whatever it was.
0: Oh yes.
1: And you had to bring in tankers.
0: I'd bring in tankers.
1: And
0: yeah.
1: You'd go along and just get your fill from a tanker.
0: Imagine that.
1: There might be Guinness trucks rolling into Castlebar and Ballinan and Westport.
0: Only in Ireland. And I actually could see it. An army bringing in.
1: The army shipping in.
0: Here they are.
1: Extra supplies.
0: Oh, we won't run out of booze just yet. Cock-a-doodle-doo. What you going to do? Hop me off.
1: I suppose you could, I mean, it may lead to an illicit underground booze creation.
0: Could do, yeah.
1: You know, we may end up, it might be that, like, people have to resort to DIY version.
0: I know.
1: Booze.
0: But Shad, what would they be? There'd be onion putchin they'd be making out there. Onion putchin with sausage rolls.
1: Onion putchin?
0: Yeah.
1: Wow. I'd say that'd be pungent, wouldn't it?
0: Yeah, yeah.
1: That'd be. What do you make putchin with? Potatoes, is it?
0: Well, it depends where you are.
1: Oh, right, okay.
0: If you're in Mayo, you make it with Supermax.
1: Supermax wrappers.
0: Supermax wrappers and onions.
1: Wow, that sounds like it would be quite the.
0: And yeah, you wear a brown shoe for a week and you take off the sock and you store it. And you're going, oh, that's so that should put hair on your chest.
1: Wow. God, I hope there's a... I hope they get
0: I'm pretty sure that's
1: I hope they get the legitimate beer in time.
0: Yeah, me too.
1: A week old sock being fermented with Supermac wrappers and onions doesn't sound like it's going to produce a vintage still.
0: Oh, that's cider. What do you call cider?
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0: 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How are you? This is Marty Miller here. Mind you, 8:30 today, if you've just kind of woken up and you're like going, oh, you're too loud there with your Danger Zones and your Iggy Pops. Okay. Well, 8:30, we'll play a little song that is easy, like a Sunday morning. Just one of those tunes that let you have a stare into your coffee cup or whatever the case may be, or just look out the window, watching whatever's going on in your backyard, birds scrapping, you know, something relaxing like that. In a minute as well, Paramore on Nova.
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0: real chance of a sunny afternoon, I'm afraid. And the Fingal air display is on today out of Rush Harbour. In fact, Rush has got a major, major fun fair event going on all this weekend. They're having quite the crack in North County Dublin this weekend. Not the greatest all day today, but I'll give you a full rundown of the weather in a few minutes after the news at 8.
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3: I'm afraid to say we're in for a little bit of unsettled weather today and tomorrow. Great August bank holiday. 19 degrees today and some showers around as well.
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Radio Nova, Marty Miller here. The station home to Bryan Adams. He's back on tonight with the Bryan Adams radio show. I've more details coming up on that in a few minutes. And the mighty Steely Dan play now.

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0: Radio Nova, seriously addictive music, the Mighty Water Boys. In a few minutes here, I'm going to play a song that's easy, like a Sunday morning, a song that just fits the bill for you if you don't want to move, if you're lying in the bed, you want to stare at the ceiling, if you're sitting in the kitchen and you just want to stare at something, or just close your eyes again for a few minutes. I've got a great song for you. In fact, very timely song, considering everything that went on last week with Glenn Hansard. I think we'll go that way. Bear in mind as well that there is a wake for Glenn Hansard happening in Dublin City. It's all happening at St. Patrick's Cathedral tomorrow, and then the funeral will be on Tuesday, also at St. Patrick's in Dublin City Centre. Awful week, awful to lose Glenn Hansard the way we did. So we'll play something from him, which is easy like a Sunday morning, in a few minutes.
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0: Radio Nova, seriously addictive music. This is Marty Miller here. Nice one to you if you spotted the little connection there. Procol Harum, A Whiter Shade of Pale, as used and featured in the movie The Commitments. You remember when your man is up in the church playing the church organ and he breaks into a bit of that and the priest is standing down below going, that's a great song, and your man is Morto. And of course, Glenn Hansard was on before that, Marketa Iglova and Falling Slowly. Glenn Hansard played Outspan Foster in The Commitments. I found a little bit of audio from Glenn that we talked about many years ago, and I just thought it was so fitting considering the week that we've just had. Losing Glenn the way we have, it should never have happened, but it has. Glenn, talking to him in Vicar Street, once said,
1: "History is a very funny way of recording its heroes, and Ireland is a funny way of recording its heroes. And oftentimes, and you know, a controversial thing to say, but oftentimes I feel that sometimes Ireland prefers its heroes on the walls and not necessarily in the room."
0: It's absolutely true. We're a great nation for that. We'll remember you when you're gone, but maybe ignore you a little bit while you're here. Glenn Hansard, seriously being remembered at the minute, and he will be having his wake held tomorrow. As far as I know, that's in St. Patrick's. Then the funeral will be in St. Patrick's Cathedral on the Tuesday. It's going to be huge, isn't it?
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Radio Nova, seriously addictive music. This is Marty Miller here for Sunday morning. Not really an island in the sun today. Cloudy start, and it's going to be a bit rainy in parts and then unsettled for the beginning of our week as we jump into August. That's right. 19 degrees today. These are Weezer at Nova.

0: Mornings at Nova. The station this week over the long weekend is having a World Cup of seriously addictive music, and there's some great battles stroke matches happening today. It all happens again from 10, picking up from yesterday. The grand final or the finale, yeah, no, the final. The final game will be tomorrow evening here for Bank Holiday Monday on Nova. Okay, we're heading for the news at 9. After that, I'll get a look at your weather, I'll play some Dire Straits and Simple Minds.
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2: Play to the Beatles as well on Radio Nova with the news this week that the Rubber Soul album is being re-released. A new special edition is coming. Now, hopefully it'll be called The Beatles Resold. New mixes by Jaws Martin as well in there. Will it be called Soul Inserts? I don't know. Is there a job where you can just do puns all day? Oh, I'm in it. All right, yeah.
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10: It's 9 o'clock. Good morning, I'm Daniel Pitcher. The Irish government will convene a meeting of EU leaders next week to discuss the storming of the Spanish enclave of Ceuta by 60,000 Moroccans. It's understood social media contributed to the numbers attending the crossing. Officials in Spain say most have returned, but at least 67 have died while making the crossing. The Taoiseach Micheál Martin says Ireland, as host of the presidency of the EU Council, will convene a meeting of Justice and Home Affairs ministers from across the bloc on Tuesday. Dr. Miriam from the Centre of Migration Policy and Society at Oxford University is concerned those wanting to cross borders will take dangerous routes.
11: The initial crisis is over, but I think the issue still remains around building maritime borders to stop the migrants. But I think, unfortunately, these things only create new routes where you have more smugglers involved in more dangerous routes for these potential migrants.
10: Sinn Féin and Fine Gael are neck and neck in the latest opinion poll. Both parties have an approval rating of 20%, with Mary Lou McDonald's party up one and Fine Gael unchanged. The Sunday Independent Ireland Thinks poll shows support for Fianna Fáil has fallen to a two-year low, dropping by a point to 16%. The Social Democrats are down 2 points to 10%, while AIM2 is up one and Independent Ireland are unchanged, both at 7%. Kevin Cunningham from Ireland Thinks reflects on Fianna Fáil's performance.
12: This is interesting because this is a development we've seen in the last couple of months where Fianna Fáil are starting to fall behind the two parties, particularly Fine Gael. There's a 4-point gap now between Fine Gael and Fianna Fáil, which will certainly add pressure to Micheál Martin.
10: New EU rules around artificial intelligence come into effect today. They're aimed at improving transparency to how people recognise when they're interacting with AI. Ellen Butler has more.
13: The EU's AI Act was passed in 2024, making it the world's first law on artificial intelligence. Under rules that come into force today, certain AI-generated or manipulated content, including deepfakes of people, places and things, must be clearly labelled. Text on matters of public interest where there's been no human oversight must also be flagged, and users must be informed when they're interacting with an AI chatbot and not a human. The fines for not adhering to the transparency rules include up to 15 million euro or 3% of global annual turnover for companies, up to 750,000 euro for EU institutions and agencies, while proportionality will be taken into account for small to medium-sized businesses.
10: Abroad, and Donald Trump says the US is ready to launch attacks on Iran but has decided not to for the future benefit of the world. In a post on Truth Social, the US president appears to be claiming Middle Eastern countries have reached the parameters of a deal to end the war. He says any deal would need to include the complete and total reopening of the Strait of Hormuz and end to Iran's nuclear threat. While authorities in Russia say a homemade bomb has killed at least three people at a restaurant in Moscow. It's reported an unidentified woman tried to carry a device into a venue but had been stopped by a security guard. The country National Anti-Terrorism Committee says at least 21 people were injured. Campsite tourism in France has been hit by recent wildfires. A number of Irish holidaymakers have had to cut their trips short as a result. Editor of Travel Extra Owen Curry describes the impact on campsites.
14: What is interesting is that the bookings have held off, forward advance bookings for camping, because the whole core of the French campsite product, which is central to tourism, has been affected. 600 campsites now facing disruption in the face of wildfires.
10: And that's your latest news update, with the time coming up to 4 minutes past nine.
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0: Simple Minds for you in a minute. We've got a cloudy start, we've got a cloudy middle, and we've got a cloudy end. 19 degrees today with some showers around, and unsettled as we get into the first week of August.
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Hi there, my name is Marty Miller, and thanks a lot for being here this early Sunday morning. Mind you, not too early now, we're into 9 to 10, and we've got seriously addictive music to play for you, like this. And I've got to tell you about how you can win over 40 grand on Nova Noise today.

0: FM. Marty Miller here, first thing Sunday morning. How are you? So, you heard about our Nova noise. We've broken through €40,000. We're at €40,250. And Matt Dempsey's going to give you a chance to play that later on today. Nova noise at noon. So if you're kind of thinking to yourself, oh, well, I'm new to the radio station. I don't know what you're talking about. We're talking about that there. We made that noise. We need you to tell us how we made it. And if you do, you can have €40,250. There's a new clue in play, or a statement as I like to call it. A pedal bin has nothing to do with it, because so many people were going down a pedal bin route. Not a pedal bin. So let's see how you go today. Later on, Nova Noise at noon.
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Hello, this is Nova. And we play seriously addictive music. My name is Marty Miller. Turn the lights on, baby. This is the kind of thing we mean. Faith No More at Nova.

Nova plays seriously addictive music. Frankie Goes to Hollywood didn't get the nod in our World Cup of seriously addictive music, and that's quite okay if you didn't feel like putting them in there. The bands that are in there are bands you have asked for. Over the last few days there, as we headed into the bank holiday weekend, we compiled a big list of stuff that you wanted to hear do battle against each other in our World Cup of seriously addictive music, and it continues today with 16 more matches. Matt will tell you some more about that when he's on here after 10 o'clock. But I do know that the first match is a huge one.

0: and I know where my loyalties lay. It's going to be actually, do I? Queen were my first love. Pink Floyd are my all-time favourite band. And I still love Queen very, very much. But I think I like Pink Floyd a little bit more. It's going to be Pink Floyd versus Queen after 10 o'clock today. But as I say, Matt will tell you a little bit more about that as our World Cup goes on. And in a second, Boomtown Rats for you at Nova.
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0: Nova plays seriously addictive music. Thank you for being here with me today, especially if you got up by accident thinking, yeah, no, it's just normal Sunday. But it's not a normal Sunday, it's a Sunday of a bank holiday. And maybe the thing that you got up early for, you could have done tomorrow, because maybe you're off tomorrow. Or then again, maybe you're not. Thanks for hanging out with me. Matt is on the radio here in a few minutes. He will continue the big old battle that is the World Cup of Seriously Addictive Music.
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9: With the latest from the Nova Newsroom, I'm Gemma Ryan. Increase in Gardaí on roads and Ladies Football All-Ireland at Croker. First, 3/4 of people believe middle-income earners are paying too much tax, according to the Sunday Independent Ireland Thinks poll. 56% see tax cuts as the biggest priority for the budget in October, ahead of increased public spending. And 30% want energy credits reintroduced as households are bracing for higher winter bills. And almost half of those surveyed say the cost of living has overtaken housing as the biggest issue facing the country. There are extra Gardaí and speed vans out on the roads again today. It's part of a weekend-long bank holiday campaign aimed at preventing road deaths across the country. Gardaí will be watching for drivers who are speeding, under the influence, using their phones or not wearing a seatbelt. Here's Junior Transport Minister Sean Canny.
10: It is very important that people understand that they have a responsibility themselves before they get into a car to make sure that they have not had drugs or drink, that they will wear their seatbelt, that they will put their phone away, and that they will drive at a safe speed, regardless of what's on the road.
9: And new EU rules around artificial intelligence come into effect today. Certain AI-generated or manipulated content, including deepfakes of people, places and things, must be clearly labelled to help people recognise when they're interacting with AI. Text on matters of public interest where there's been no human oversight must also be flagged, and users must be informed when they're interacting with an AI chatbot and not a human. The AI Act, which was passed 2 years ago, is the world's first law on artificial intelligence. And that's your news for now.
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9: In GAA, today is the decider at Croke Park for the All-Ireland Ladies Football Final. The senior final between Kerry and Galway throws in at 4:15. Fermanagh and Roscommon will be vying for a place in next year's senior championship when they face off in the intermediate final. That gets underway at 2:15. And the day's action begins at 11:45am with the meeting of Antrim and Carlow in the junior decider. In soccer, there are 3 games in the SSE Airtricity Premier Division today. At 3 o'clock, Waterford host European Chasing Shelburne at the RSC. St. Pat's are up against Derry City at Richmond Park with kickoff at 5pm. And Bohemians take on Galway United at Dalymount Park then at 7pm. The Women's FAI Cup quarterfinals draw to a close today. Douglas Hall play host to Cork City at 2 o'clock. And yesterday, Shelburne, Athlone Town and Galway United all booked their places in the semi-finals. And in racing, it's the final day of the Galway races. The first of an 8 race card goes to post at 1:50pm, with the last race beginning at 5:30.
11: What's the weather looking like for the bank holiday? Asked Helen in the shop today. Mixed, says I, with all gust of wind. Very funny. 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
9: Today will be cloudy but mainly dry with a chance of patchy light rain in the afternoon and evening. Highest temperatures of 18 to 20 degrees. 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
12: Good morning, it's Matt Dempsey and our World Cup of Seriously Addictive Music Tournament continues. Round the 16, part one, and it's match A. Okay? So you gotta vote for these. And whichever one wins, which I'll tell you about in about 20 minutes' time, gets into the quarterfinal. It's that simple. It's like football, but it's with music. Okay? What you do is you vote at 087 1818 100. Just mention either a song or drops a voice note as well. Two massive, massive tunes for you to choose from. Of course, it does get more difficult when you get into the round 16, part one. Here we go. You ready? It's Nova.

0: 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That or this?
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0: Seriously Addictive Music at Radio Nova, as we do our World Cup of Seriously Addictive Music Tournament with the knockout Sporting Cup style competition, but it's the Nova music rather than football. Wow, we're into the last 16, Bohemian Rhapsody from Queen and Pink Floyd, Uncomfortably Numb. Told you gets tough when we get into the last 16. Wait till we get to the quarterfinals. It'll be even tougher in the semifinals. Wow. I'm glad I don't have to do those. How is the voting going? Well, this is kind of typical on how it's going.
1: My God, that is very hard to do, but don't think you can beat Floyd. Has to be Floyd.
2: Don't even have to wait for the second song. I'm going to vote for the Queen song, Bohemian Rhapsody, Michael King's quote.
0: It's pretty even, Stephen, at the moment, and we'll give you the results in about 10 minutes' time. It's Matt Dempsey, Sunday morning, Radio Nova, and the Eagles take it to the limit. Morning.

0: Seriously Addictive Music at Radio Nova. The Eagles Take It to the Limit and Def Leppard and Love Bites. And Joe Elliott, belated happy birthday, who turned 67 yesterday. Fair play. Looks great as well.
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0: We're into the last 16. Going to have a first quarter finalist in just a moment. Some more of your thoughts.
2: Oh God, it's got to be Pink Floyd. You can't beat it.
3: Has to be Queen all the way. Freddie Mercury's a legend.
0: Well, that's kind of been the general buzz. One for each, one for each, one for each. And then one went slightly ahead. And I'm just waiting for them to put it up on the screen here. Who's our first quarter finalist? Oh, it's Queen. Oh, okay. It's Queen. Just shading it. So there you go. I will have another round of 16 just after 11 o'clock. So stay where you are, because it's going to get very exciting and very difficult for you to choose. But we'll see how it goes just after 11.
4: I know. The last thing you want to think about during a bank holiday weekend is work. But it's my job to tell you about my work, because while you work, you could listen to me working. Back Tuesday from 10. Now let's not think about work. Unless, of course, you're at work.
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0: The World Cup is seriously addictive music weekend here at Radio Nova. And No Woman, No Cry from Bob Marley. And The Wailers, which we love. And some Pulp before that, who played at the All Together Now Festival down in Waterford over the weekend. Waterford. Haven't been to Waterford for a long, long time. Lads, don't be shooting the messenger because you wanted Pink Floyd to win and Queen won and into the quarterfinal. I don't pick them, you pick them and your fellow listeners pick them and then they come up on my screen and I just read them out. So don't be picking on me. Poor little me. By the way, you probably saw in the news over the last few days, Ishka Air in Irish Water launched its largest ever repair operation over the August bank holiday weekend, utilising a strict 27-hour shutdown window and about 300 workers targeted the Ballymore Eustis and Kildare to Sagard pipeline to fix 15 leaks and replace damaged pipe sections along the way. And this impacted around 7.1 million people across Dublin, Kildare and Wicklow. And a mammoth task. They showed it on the news how much water was leaking out of those 15 leaks every day. And it was colossal. Well, I just got a text from Irish Water because I'm along the route. And it says, "Dear customer, the essential works on the Ballymore Eustis and Sagard water mine undertaken this weekend has now been successfully completed." Fair play to them. 27 hours, 15 leaks, 300 workers, and they've done it. Boola boss. Well done, lads. Now go for a nice lemonade or something and put your feet up and enjoy the rest of the bank holiday weekend. But fair play, they've done it. And it'll save millions of litres of drinking water from leaking into the ground, which is brilliant. Mr. Brightside from The Killers coming shortly in some Green Day here at Nova.
1: 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We'll keep the seriously addictive music rolling and keep your evening sounding that bit better. 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

0: Green Day, When I Come Around at Radio Nova, playing seriously addictive music, and Mr. Brightside from The Killers in there too. Don't forget, there's a chance to play the Nova Noise with me just after midday. That's what it sounds like. And there's a brand new clue. A pedal bin has nothing to do with it. There's 8 clues in all. They're all on the website with what people think and thought it was, and we're wrong. So go have a look. You just got over an hour to do so. And I will give you a chance to play the Nova Noise just after midday. That's what it sounds like. Are we going to get 3 of these today? Are we going to get 3 of those? Who knows? Hopefully not. Hopefully one of you will get it correct. €40,250. That's what's up for grabs. €40,250. Lovely. Lovely, says you. We continue in the next hour on Radio Nova with the World Cup of Seriously Addictive Music Tournament. And we're going to find out who's going to join Queen in the first quarter final. 2 big bands up for a little battle just after 11, and we need your help to vote to see who gets to the quarterfinal on the way here at Nova.
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3: 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And across in Wolfetown Park next to Jervis Street, they'll host a Mad Hatter tea party for the kids from 1

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9: With the latest from the Nova Newsroom, I'm Gemma Ryan. Increase in Gardaí on roads and Ladies Football All-Ireland at Croker. First, three quarters of people believe middle-income earners are paying too much tax, according to the Sunday Independent Ireland Thinks poll. 56% see tax cuts as the biggest priority for the budget in October, ahead of increased public spending. And 30% want energy credits reintroduced as households are bracing for higher winter bills. And almost half of those surveyed say the cost of living has overtaken housing as the biggest issue facing the country. There are extra Gardaí and speed vans out on the roads again today. It's part of a weekend-long bank holiday campaign aimed at preventing road deaths across the country. Gardaí will be watching for drivers who are speeding, under the influence, using their phones or not wearing a seatbelt. Here's Junior Transport Minister Sean Canny.
10: It is very important that people understand that they have a responsibility themselves before they get into a car to make sure that they have not had drugs or drink, that they will wear their seatbelt, that they will put their phone away and that they will drive at a safe speed regardless of what's on the road.
9: And new EU rules around artificial intelligence come into effect today. Certain AI-generated or manipulated content, including deepfakes of people, places and things, must be clearly labelled to help people recognise when they're interacting with AI. Text on matters of public interest where there's been no human oversight must also be flagged, and users must be informed when they're interacting with an AI chatbot and not a human. The AI Act, which was passed 2 years ago, is the world's first law on artificial intelligence. And that's your news for now.
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9: In GAA, today is the decider at Croke Park for the All-Ireland Ladies Football Final. The senior final between Kerry and Galway throws in at 4:15. Fermanagh and Roscommon will be vying for a place in next year's senior championship when they face off in the intermediate final. That gets underway at 2:15. And the day's action begins at 11:45am with the meeting of Antrim and Carlow in the junior decider. In soccer, there are three games in the SSE Airtricity Premier Division today. At 3 o'clock, Waterford host European Chasing Shelburne at the RSC. St Pat's are up against Derry City at Richmond Park with kickoff at 5pm. And Bohemians take on Galway United at Dalymount Park then at 7pm. The Women's FAI Cup quarterfinals draw to a close today. Douglas Hall play host to Cork City at 2 o'clock. And yesterday, Shelburne, Athlone Town and Galway United all booked their places in the semi-finals. And in racing, it's the final day of the Galway races. The first of an 8 race card goes to post at 1:50pm, with the last race beginning at 5:30.
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9: Today will be cloudy but mainly dry with a chance of patchy light rain in the afternoon and evening. Highest temperatures of 18 to 20 degrees. 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
15: By the way, if you go to nova.ie/World Cup, there's a lovely graphic there. You can follow how things are going. You can see who was played yesterday in the round of 32 and who was knocked out and who went forward to the round of 16. In the last hour, we Pink Floyd and Queen. Queen first qualifier for the quarterfinals. But who's the next? We're going on to match B. So what you've got to do is just vote for one of these two bands. 0871818100. You can drop me a voice note as well. And you can tell me, you know, why are you voting for them? Why do you think they should win? 0871818100. Let's do it. Bruce Springsteen kicks off match B in the round of 16 on Radio Nova's World Cup of Seriously Addictive Music Weekend on the bank holiday.

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Radio Nova playing seriously addictive music. Bruce Springsteen, Dancing in the Dark, and the Foo Fighters, Everlong. That's how it went yesterday in the round of 32. Just a reminder, Bruce versus the Foo Fighters. And Bruce went ahead to match B today, but he's against these guys who also beat REM yesterday. Get voting 087 1818 100. It's Nova.

Seriously addictive music at Radio Nova. That's your choice this hour in our second game of round of 16. It's Bruce Springsteen, Dancing in the Dark versus the Beach Boys. So why do you think 0871818100 is our number? So get doing it now. It's Radio Nova's World Cup of Seriously Addictive Music Tournament this August bank holiday weekend. Somebody posted of counting down to Christmas, but you go away and leave us all alone, for God's sake. You know what to do? You can do it now, and we'll have a result on that for you very shortly. Okay? This is Matt Dempsey, Sunday morning with music from Boston. It's More Than a Feeling at Nova.

0: They've had a very, very busy summer so far, gigging and gigging and gigging. Snow Patrol, Run on Radio Nova, playing Seriously Addictive Music in Boston before that. And More Than a Feeling. There was a couple of people I was to say happy birthday to, which I'll get to in a couple of minutes' time because I've been a bit busy on the old text. You know why, don't you? Of course you do.
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2: Love the Beach Boys, but I think Gary Brucey will get this one because he's amazing too, but slightly more.
0: Bruce Springsteen versus the Beach Boys in this one. We did recap on how Bruce got here with the Foo Fighters from yesterday. Just a little recap from the 32 into the 16. But it's Beach Boys versus Bruce in this hour. I'm waiting for the answer. Everyone's waiting for the results to come up on my screen. It's Bruce. So, the first quarterfinal is complete. It's Queen versus Bruce Springsteen. Oh, ho, ho. Ho, ho, ho. Good luck trying to vote on that when it comes up. We've got another match C in the round of 16, part one, coming up just after midday.
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2: In cinemas, Spider-Man Brand New Day is the massive next Marvel chapter that picks up after the world has completely forgotten who Peter Parker is. Tom Holland finds himself fighting crime full-time in a much darker, lonelier New York City, all while struggling with his powers being completely unpredictable.
3: Yo, Spider-Man.
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2: While the visual effects and web-slinging action sequences are absolutely top-notch, this film is also a tangled web of a heavy storyline and plot that just becomes far too complicated. It looks incredible, but a messy story means Spider-Man Brand New Day only weaves just under 3 stars from me. Clint Dreeberg, your man at the movies, thanks to Manhattan Popcorn, guaranteed not to make it past the movie trailers on Radio Nova.

0: Cavalry from Kings of Leon on Radio Nova, playing seriously addictive music. Now, we were all saddened by the sad news during the week of the death of Glenn Hansard, which shocked everybody just about everywhere. But I was a bit disgusted last night on the TV, Amazon Prime. You know the carousel they have going around? Rent to buy this movie. They've stuck Once Up, his film, which he starred in, to rent or buy. Talk about cashing in. I was impeed about that, now seeing that last night. And maybe if they took it, kind of did a nice thing, and if somebody does rent or buy the movie, give the money to one of Glenn's favourite charities. It just kind of annoyed me last night seeing that. I hear record companies or record shops around the place also sticking Frame's albums and Glenn's albums out to the front to sell them. Is that cashing in? Is it? If it is, it's bad. It's very bad. We're a bad society if that kind of thing goes on. €40,250 on the Nova Noise. That's what's up for grabs, and we'll do it just after midday. Remember, there are 8 clues and loads of incorrect guesses on the website, so you've got about 15 minutes or so to go have a look and come up with some kind of plausible answer that you could win all that lovely cash on this August bank holiday weekend. There's a little bit of rain on the way later as well, which will be a welcome relief. Grass just about everywhere is brown or burnt. There's been no water. We want our green grass back, so a little bit of rain would be very helpful. Also very helpful would be some Aerosmith on the radio next year at Nova.
1: I know. The last thing you want to think about during a bank holiday weekend is work. But it's my job to tell you about my work, because while you work, you could listen to me working. Back Tuesday from 10. Now let's not think about work. Unless, of course, you're at work.
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0: Bad Medicine from Bon Jovi on Radio Nova, playing seriously addictive music. There's some good medicine on the way just after midday in the shape of €40,250. At the All-Ireland Senior Football Championship today, the women take to the pitch at Croke Park at 4:15. It's Kerry and Galway, and our Gemma, who's reading the news today. She's outside and she's in her Galway shirt because she's from Galway, and she's telling me how Galway are going to win today against Kerry. Anyway, there you go. If you're a Galway fan, you'll be happy with Gemma's prediction today. Let's see how they get on later on from 4:15 at Croke Park, the All-Ireland Women's Senior Football Championship. Best of luck to both teams. And if you're up for the game, welcome to this part of Ireland. I hope you're enjoying yourself. Now, on the way, very busy in the next 30 minutes. We've got the Nova Noise, and we've got another round of 16 on the Radio Nova World Cup of Seriously Addictive Music Weekend. On the way.
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8: With the latest from the Nova Newsroom, I'm Gemma Ryan. Ishka Aaron's largest ever repair job and Ladies All-Ireland final at Croke Park. First, support for Fianna Fáil has reached a two-year low. That's according to the latest Sunday Independent Ireland Thinks poll, which sees the party drop 1 point to 16%. Sinn Féin is up 1 and sits on 20% alongside Fine Gael, which is unchanged. And the Social Democrats have dropped 2 points to 10%, but Holly Cairns remains the most popular party leader in the country with a 38% approval rating ahead of Micheál Martin on 35%. Over 2,500 people have been caught speeding during the first 3 days of the Gardaí's August Bank Holiday roads policing operation. One motorist was caught driving 182 kilometres an hour in a 100 kilometre an hour zone in County Leitrim. Over 270 drivers have been detected holding a mobile phone or not wearing a seatbelt, while 88 have been arrested on suspicion of driving under the influence of drink or drugs. And the operation will continue until Tuesday. Ishka Aaron has completed its largest ever repair job. 300 workers repaired 15 leaks along a damaged section of pipeline from Ballymore Eustace in Kildare to Saggart in Dublin. The supply line carries over 200 million litres of water every day to 1.7 million people across the Greater Dublin area. Customers affected received text updates this morning to say the essential works were successfully completed. The repairs were completed across 27 hours with the aim to help protect drinking water supplies. And apparently, being good at DIY makes you more attractive. According to a survey by Johnstone's Paint, 44% of people surveyed say being skilled at jobs around the house makes someone more appealing. Nearly half see DIY ability as a sign of intelligence, while a quarter pretended to know how to master a task to impress friends and family.
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8: Starting with GAA, anticipation is building ahead of today's All-Ireland Senior Ladies Football Final between Galway and Kerry. The action at Croke Park began today with the meeting of Antrim and Carlow in the junior decider, which threw in at 11:45 a.m. Fermanagh and Roscommon are in the intermediate final at 1:45 p.m, while the senior showpiece throws in at 4:15. To soccer, there are three games in the SSE Airtricity Premier Division today. At 3 o'clock, Waterford host European Chasing Shelburne at the RSC. At 5 p.m, St Pat's are up against Derry City at Richmond Park. And it's a 7 o'clock kickoff for Bohemians against Galway United at Dalymount Park. The Women's FAI Cup quarterfinals draw to a close today. Douglas Hall play host to Cork City at 2 o'clock. And yesterday, Shelburne, Athlone Town and Galway United all booked their places in the semi-finals. And to golf, Pádraig Carrington is in a tie for the lead ahead of today's final round at the Portugal Invitational on the PGA Tour Champions. The Irishman is on 13 under par following his 7 under par second round of 65 in Villamora on Saturday, and he teed off at 11:55 a.m. this morning.
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8: Today will be cloudy but mainly dry, with a chance of patchy light rain in the afternoon and evening. Highest temperatures of 18 to 20 degrees. 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
0: 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Lots of wrong guesses all on the website. I assume at this point you've been having a look and you've got some ideas, have you? 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
0: Round of 16, another battle coming up. Remember, you can check it all, nova.ie/World Cup. There's a handy graphic there, and you can see how it's all going. Worked out to be very handy in the last hour as well. So two more bands, but who will go forward to the quarterfinals? It's up to you. Remember the text number 0871818100 to vote. It's Nova.

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Radio Nova's World Cup is seriously addictive music weekend, and we are into round of 16. And match C today was the Beatles versus AC/DC. So if you haven't voted as yet, you can do so now. 0871818100, and we'll have a result on that for you very, very shortly. As soon as my people do the voting, they'll put it on the screen, and I will announce who is going forward to the quarterfinals. Also on the way, Nova Noise. We'll talk to some people, see if I can give away over 40 grand in cash. Not my money. So if it goes, I'm okay with that. The Doors, Roadhouse Blues.

0: 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The Doors. On Radio Nova. The Nova
1: Noise. Good afternoon, Pierre.
2: Good afternoon.
1: Well, what do you think the Nova Noise is for all that cash?
2: It is a mandarin orange falling into a countertop food western.
1: A mandarin orange rolling into a countertop waste bin. Did the new clue help you at all? The pedal bin has nothing to do with it.
2: Yeah, the pedal bin, nothing to do with it. So it's another kind of bin.
1: Oh, it's all rubbish, these bins. It ain't, I'm afraid. Thanks a lot.
2: Oh, no, thank a lot.
1: Bye-bye. Afternoon, Jim. Hello.
3: Hello.
1: Jim, you've got the answer, haven't you? Hopefully.
3: Yeah.
1: Hopefully.
3: Hopefully.
1: What do you think?
3: A clementine rolling off a table onto the floor.
1: Clementine rolling onto the table onto the floor.
3: Yeah.
1: It ain't, I'm afraid. Thanks a lot. Bye-bye. And finally, Sean. Where are you, Sean?
4: Where am I? I'm in Dean's Grange.
1: In Dean's Grange in South County Dublin. Right. Yep. What do you think the Nova Noise is?
4: Oh, I've been thinking about it long. I think...
1: I think we've all been thinking about it long. Yeah. Three years. Go on.
4: I think it might be an avocado seed, like the center part of an avocado. I think it might be opening the lid of a letterbox, putting the avocado seed through the letterbox, letting the lid close, and then the seed falls inside and bounces on the bottom a couple of times.
1: Wow.
4: No.
1: Afraid not. Okay. Thanks, Sean.
4: Thank you.
1: Right, we add another 50 quid, €40,300 tomorrow with PJ and Jim on Morning Glory. Marty at midday and Pat just after 5 on Radio Nova. Your next chance to play the Nova Noise.

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0: Hello, sweet talking woman at Radio Nova playing seriously addictive music and Stevie Nicks and Rooms on Fire as well in there too. So we had, in the middle of all that doing the Nova Noise, we had a battle as well going on. So let's find out what the results are.
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0: Let's do a recap. Earlier on, we had the part one of round of 16 with Queen versus Pink Floyd. Queen went to the quarterfinal. Bruce Springsteen versus the Beach Boys. And, well, Bruce won, so that's the first quarterfinal is sorted. Now let's try and sort the second quarterfinal. Match C, which we just had, was the Beatles versus AC/DC. Another close contest. Fair play to you all. Thank you for voting. How did it go? We're just waiting for it to pop up on the screen, the results. Oh, it's exciting. I think I know how this is going to go.
2: Let it be.
0: Oh, it's the Beatles. All right, okay. Quarterfinal two, the first team in there, the first band, are the Beatles. Who will they be joined by? That's the big question, and we'll find out very shortly.
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4: On Shocked and Shot, Nijig Octo Squeal AC/DC on record breaking Back in Black. Toshe Fos Merlin Dara album deal to Ismo Arif.
5: Now this is rock and roll. There's no such word as no.
4: Squeal the cars and air on drive and shocked and shot in Egypt Octo Carver. Fija Murray and Aaron is mo deal to Dove, Agus Glock and Aaron, Port Tavel took a live eight on Blean Der Gun. Hate Blean to the Cookie to Sachelach. Tina Turner filed for divorce, so Ike Turner on shocked and shot in Egypt Shocked O'Carver.
6: I felt that I've had enough. Now it's time to go out the door.
4: Lanchi Lehi and Chenig Jenna Achuma Uri Hain.
3: A rail to Idernashunta, sit down pop.
4: August the Darren shocked and shot, it go Vilux a Shay. Hate Dahad Blean a Gazos Kion go Vila Agron. 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

0: Angie from the Rolling Stones at Radio Nova playing Seriously Addictive Music. And yesterday, in the round of 32, they got through to the round of 16. They saw off the Eagles, and they've got a match F later on this afternoon against Thin Lizzy. So you can hear that here on Nova. Also in there, music from David Bowie, who yesterday got knocked out by Coldplay. Some strange voting going on. But getting very, very exciting and very curious to see who'll be the overall winner. We'll find that out on Bank Holiday Monday. Classic album at midnight tonight, by the way. The Who, Who's Next, out 55 years ago today. Isn't that incredible? You can hear it track by track as they appear on the album and commercial free as well after midnight tonight, only here on Radio Nova. Music on the way from T-Rex, but next a lad who's just broken a record. I'll tell you all about that in just a couple of minutes' time.
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0: Freddie Lover playing seriously addictive music. Get It On from T-Rex. And Sam Fender before that, and 17 Going Under. Now, Sam Fender and Olivia Dean, she's a pop star, they have broken a record. Their hit song, Rain Me In, has beaten the record for the most weeks at the top of the UK singles chart. Now, it spent 19 non-consecutive weeks at number one in the official chart. So it was number one, back to two, one, one, one, three, two, one, one, that kind of thing, non-consecutive. And it's broken a record that was set 70 years ago in 1953 by Frankie Lane's I Believe. The song's originally from Sam's third album, and last year won the Mercury Prize as well. And it was re-released as a duet then with Olivia Dean in June 2025. It was a slow burner. It hovered mainly in the top 20 for a long time, for months in fact, before finally topping the chart for the first time in February. But it's gone up, it's gone down, it's gone up and it's gone down. 19 consecutive weeks, or unconsecutive weeks, in the charts. Non-consecutive, I suppose, properly way of saying it, in the charts. So fair play to them. I kind of think of Brian Adams' Everything I Do For You. I think that was 16 weeks, wasn't it? Yeah, but these days, those charts mean absolutely very little. We continue with our World Cup of seriously addictive music in the next hour. So we had the Beatles versus AC/DC, and the Beatles are in quarterfinal two, but who'll be there with them? We've got Match D on the way just after one.
1: I know. The last thing you want to think about during a bank holiday weekend is work. But it's my job to tell you about my work, because while you work, you could listen to me working. Back Tuesday from 10. Now let's not think about work. Unless, of course, you're at work.
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8: With the latest from the Nova Newsroom, I'm Gemma Ryan. Body recovered in Phibsborough and three games in SSE Airtricity Premier Division. First, Ishka Éireann has completed its largest ever repair job. 300 workers repaired 15 leaks along a damaged section of pipeline from Ballymore Eustace in Kildare to Saggart in Dublin. The supply line carries over 200 million litres of water every day to 1.7 million people across the greater Dublin area. Customers affected received text updates this morning to say the essential works were successfully completed. The repairs were completed across 27 hours with the aim to help protect drinking water supplies. A man's body has been recovered from Dublin's Royal Canal. He was discovered near the Cross Guns Bridge in Phibsborough shortly before 9 o'clock yesterday morning. His body has been taken to the local mortuary where a post-mortem exam will be carried out. And Gardaí say the outcome of the post-mortem will determine the course of their investigation. Pressure is growing on the government to deliver meaningful tax cuts in October's budget. A New Ireland Thinks poll suggests voters want more help with the cost of living and to keep more of what they earn. Maggie Chambers reports.
9: Three in every four people believe middle income earners are paying too much tax, according to the latest Sunday Independent Ireland Thinks poll. 56% now say that tax cuts should be the government's number one priority in October's budget, ahead of an increase in public spending. As people are likely to face higher energy bills this winter, 36% of respondents want credits brought back in. Despite Taoiseach Simon Harris's promise to help Middle Ireland with lower income tax, 7 in 10 people don't believe that will be sufficient to help people with the ever-increasing cost of living.
8: And a dog's perfect walk is 1 hour and 7 minutes. A new study from Animal Friends Pet Insurance shows the perfect walk also includes 16 sniffing opportunities and an encounter with 3 friendly dogs. It also found 38% of people put their dog's happiness first, according to the Irish Daily Mail.
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8: In soccer, the first of today's SSE Airtricity Premier Division fixtures begins at 3 o'clock at the RSC, where Waterford take on Shelburne. Derry City make the trip to Inchicore to take on Pats at 5 p.m, while Bowes welcome Galway United to Dalymount Park for a 7 o'clock kickoff. Douglas Hall and Cork City face off for a place in the Women's FAI Cup today. The sides go head-to-head in the last of this weekend's quarterfinals in 1 hour at 2 p.m. And in GAA, for the second time in 3 years, Kerry and Galway will contest the All-Ireland Senior Ladies Football Final. Throw-in at Croke Park is set for 4:15 p.m. The showpiece event of the Intermediate Championship precedes that encounter, as Roscommon and Fermanagh go head-to-head shortly at 1:45. The junior final between Carlow and Antrim is underway at GAA headquarters, and the winners of that tie will gain promotion to the intermediate ranks.
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8: Cloudy today with a chance of patchy light rain, highest temperatures of 18 to 20 degrees. 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
0: Oh, getting very, very exciting. We're in the round of 16 and this is Match D. Match D. The winner of this will go meet the Beatles in quarterfinal 2. You know what to do? Two bands, whichever one you want to vote for, 087-1818-100. You can drop us a voice note as well and let me know who you think should be going forward to face the Beatles in that quarterfinal. Cranberries kick it off at Zombie at Nova.

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Seriously addictive music at Radio Nova. It's Matt Dempsey. Good afternoon on our World Cup of Seriously Addictive Music this bank holiday weekend. And that is round of 16 and it's match D, the Cranberries versus Bon Jovi. Now, the winner of this one will meet the Beatles in quarter final two. So which one are you going for? I'm looking at them so far and it's fairly one-sided, I'll tell you. It's fairly one-sided at the moment. 087-1818-100 if you want to vote for either the Cranberries or Bon Jovi. Drop the voice note as well. Tell me why you're voting that way. Still going one way. 70-30 at the moment.

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0: Seriously addictive music at Radio Nova, and music from the brilliant Red Hot Chili Peppers and Scar Tissue, and some Jimi Hendrix before that, and Hey Joe. You've been voting on the latest, which is Matt D from round 16. And the winner of this will go to the quarterfinal of our World Cup to meet the Beatles. But who is it?
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0: Don't forget, by the way, go to nova.ie/World Cup. There's a handy graphic there and you can follow the whole thing. So, who's the winner this hour? I did mention it was a fair one person, one band way out in front all the time. It was about 70-30. No big surprise.

0: So, Cranberries now meet the Beatles in quarterfinal two. Adrian's here after two. I got your name right, did I? Yeah. Adrian's here after two, and she will have round of 16 part two. She'll have match E. And that's going to be another very exciting one. So make sure you join us just after two here at Nova.
1: 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Not all World Cups have been easy on the ears. But here's one you'll want to turn up loud.
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0: Rainbow, Since You've Been Gone at Radio Nova, and that was Stereophonics, and Maybe Tomorrow. The last little battle, as I said, was quite difficult, and this is probably part of the reason why.
1: Tough one, but since I'm going to see Bon Jovi in Croke Park, I'm going to give them the vote, even though I love the Cranberries and that song. Thanks, guys.
0: You see, loving both bands, and which way do you go? But that lady was kind of, well, she was pushed to one side because she's going to see Bon Jovi. So fair play to her. Another battle, another big battle just after 2 o'clock.
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0: Alanis Morissette, Hand in My Pocket on Radio Nova. Seriously addictive music. Some YouTube before that. So our World Cup continues after two. It's Adrienne. I'm okay with that, am I?
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0: 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Mmm. There you are. She's on the way after two.
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12: With the latest from the Nova Newsroom, I'm Gemma Ryan. Body recovered in Phibsborough and three games in SSE Airtricity Premier Division. First, Ishka Éireann has completed its largest ever repair job. 300 workers repaired 15 leaks along a damaged section of pipeline from Ballymore Eustace in Kildare to Saggart in Dublin. The supply line carries over 200 million litres of water every day to 1.7 million people across the greater Dublin area. Customers affected received text updates this morning to say the essential works were successfully completed. The repairs were completed across 27 hours with the aim to help protect drinking water supplies. A man's body has been recovered from Dublin's Royal Canal. He was discovered near the Crossguns Bridge in Phibsborough shortly before 9 o'clock yesterday morning. His body has been taken to the local mortuary where a post-mortem exam will be carried out. And Gardaí say the outcome of the post-mortem will determine the course of their investigation. Pressure is growing on the government to deliver meaningful tax cuts in October's budget. A New Ireland Thinks poll suggests voters want more help with the cost of living and to keep more of what they earn. Maggie Chambers reports.
1: 3 in every 4 people believe middle-income earners are paying too much tax, according to the latest Sunday Independent Ireland Thinks poll. 56% now say that tax cuts should be the government's number one priority in October's budget, ahead of an increase in public spending. As people are likely to face higher energy bills this winter, 36% of respondents want credits brought back in. Despite Taoiseach Simon Harris's promise to help Middle Ireland with lower income tax, 7 in 10 people don't believe that will be sufficient to help people with the ever-increasing cost of living.
12: And a dog's perfect walk is 1 hour and 7 minutes. A new study from Animal Friends Pet Insurance shows the perfect walk also includes 16 sniffing opportunities and an encounter with 3 friendly dogs. It also found 38% of people put their dog's happiness first, according to the Irish Daily Mail.
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12: In ladies football, Antrim overcame Carlow by 113-29 in today's All-Ireland Junior Final at Croke Park. The intermediate championship between Roscommon and Fermanagh has just gotten underway, and for the second time in 3 years, Kerry and Galway will contest the All-Ireland Senior Ladies Football Final, with throw-in for that clash at Croke Park set for 4:15pm. To soccer, the first of today's SSE Airtricity Premier Division fixtures begins at 3 o'clock at the RSC, where Waterford take on Shelburne. Derry City make the trip to Inchcourt to take on Pats at 5pm, and Bowes welcome Galway United to Dalymount Park for a 7 o'clock kick-off. Douglas Hall and Cork City face off for a place in the Women's FAI Cup today. The sides go head-to-head in the last of this weekend's quarterfinals, which gets underway at 2pm. And in racing, the Ahunura Handicap headlines the final day of the Galway races. It's a 10-2 start, with the action rounding off at 5:30pm.
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12: Cloudy today with a chance of patchy light rain. Highest temperatures of 18 to 20 degrees. 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
7: 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And the next round is a huge one. Nirvana versus Guns N' Roses. Which band deserves a place in the next round? Have your say now and text us your vote.

0: 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That or this?
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City Guns N' Roses on Radio Nova playing Seriously Addictive Music. So the texts are flying in, Nirvana or Guns N' Roses. If you haven't voted yet, there is still time. Get your vote in now. We have a mixed bag, really. Text messages. Darren in Green Oak thinks it's going to be Guns N' Roses who go through to the next round. However, a lot of Nirvana fans are texting through. Who do you think it is? Get your vote in right now, 087 1818 100.

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0: So we've had so many people texting in, guessing, is it going to be Guns N' Roses or Nirvana going through to the next round? So many people are having their opinions here. We've got a lot of people saying Nirvana, but also a lot of Guns N' Roses fans. The votes have been counted, and going through to the next round is Guns N' Roses. They're through to the quarterfinals of the Radio Nova World Cup of Seriously Addictive Music. We'll be doing it again in the next hour, so you'll have more chances to vote then.
2: I know. The last thing you want to think about during a bank holiday weekend is work. But it's my job to tell you about my work, because while you work, you could listen to me working. Back Tuesday from 10. Now let's not think about work. Unless, of course, you're at work.
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0: 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That's Bad Moon Rising, Creedence Clearwater Revival. That's going out especially to Katya and Deirdre, heading for lunch in Fisher's, I think it is. Lots of love from Kevin. And also Stephanie is listening right now. On the way, music from Queen on Nova.
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0: 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The birds turn, turn, turn. It's Radio Nova. It's Adrian here getting you through your Sunday afternoon, and it's lovely to have you with us. On the way, we got music from the Rolling Stones.
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10: With the latest from the Nova Newsroom, I'm Gemma Ryan. Gun and ammunition seized and Antrim Junior Champs. First, more than 500 fish are believed to have died following a significant pollution incident on the River Toka in North Dublin. The fish kill stretches for about 2 kilometres near Damastown and includes brown trout, eels, lamprey and minnows. Inland Fisheries Ireland says water samples have been taken for analysis and a line of inquiry has been established. The investigation is continuing with the EPA, Fingal County Council and the National Parks and Wildlife Service. Gardaí have recovered a man's body from the Royal Canal in North Dublin. The remains were found shortly before 9 yesterday morning near Crossguns Bridge in Phibsborough. The body was removed from the water and has since been taken to the local mortuary. The results of the post-mortem exam will determine the course of the Gardaí investigation. A man has been charged after a gun and ammunition were found in Dublin. Gardaí made the discovery at a house in Crumlin following a search of the property under warrant with a handgun and 5 rounds of ammunition seized. The man in his 30s was arrested and charged and is due before criminal Courts of Justice tomorrow morning.
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10: And the 7th year of All Together Now comes to a close in Waterford tonight. Thousands of festival goers will be leaving Curramore Estate today and tomorrow. The RSA is on site, giving people the chance to breathalyse themselves before making the journey home. Festus, an RSA representative, says people need to make sure they're safe to get behind the wheel.
11: Don't drink and drive.
3: And we expect to be busy. 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There are people, maybe they drank till late last night. Other people, they drank till in the morning. So they just want to be sure before they drive back home.
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10: Large crowds have gathered at Croke Park as the Ladies Gaelic Football All-Ireland finals are underway. Antrim were crowned junior champions this afternoon with a 1-13 win to Carlow's 2-9. Roscommon and Fermanagh are currently battling for the intermediate title. And as we go to air, Roscommon are leading Fermanagh by 2-8 to 2 points. The big game throws in at 4:15 when Galway take on Kerry in the senior final. In soccer, the race for the SSE Airtricity Premier Division title takes centre stage today. Victory for St Patrick's Athletic against Derry City will close the gap on Shamrock Rovers at the top of the table to 5 points. Kickoff is at 5 o'clock at Richmond Park. Bohemians will also find themselves 5 points behind their Dublin rivals if they overcome Galway United. The sides face off at Dalymount Park at 7 p.m. and Shelburne have made the trip to the RSC to take on Waterford, and that is underway at 3 p.m.
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10: Cloudy today with a chance of patchy light rain. Highest temperatures of 18 to 20 degrees. 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
0: Okay, it's time for another round of 16 Clash in the Radio Nova World Cup of Seriously Addictive Music. So, who's your pick? Rolling Stones or Thin Lizzy? One of them is heading for the quarterfinals, but it's up to you to get your vote in. 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

Seriously Addictive Music, Van Morrison, Days Like This on Radio Nova. So, who's your pick, the Rolling Stones or Thin Lizzy? We're running the Radio Nova World Cup of Seriously Addictive Music, and it's your chance to choose who goes through to the next round. It's really mixed. All the texts are pouring in right now. Catherine thinks Thin Lizzy. Rob thinks Rolling Stones. John, Thin Lizzy. It's not too late. Text us in with who you think should go through to the next round. 087-1818-100. Also, for fixtures on the Radio Nova Seriously Addictive World Cup, go to nova.ie/World Cup.

0: 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Such a beautiful song, isn't it? So, the votes are coming in.
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0: It's just so exciting here. Thin Lizzy and Rolling Stones. Only one of those groups can go through to the quarterfinals here on Radio Nova. I love this one. Barry in Clonsilla says, Adrian, here. This is the toughest round yet. My heart says Thin Lizzy, but unfortunately the head says The Stones. The Stories is what a brilliant song. Yeah, great music. So he's having difficulty choosing. I know it's been hard. So many people are voting for both The Stones and Thin Lizzy. But the votes are in, okay? We've counted the votes. And the group that goes through to the quarterfinals are Thin Lizzy. Yes, they're through. And I'm so sorry, Stones. Thin Lizzy are through to the next round, okay? We'll be doing the same thing in the next hour with two more groups here on Radio Nova.
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0: Alabama, Lynyrd Skynyrd on Radio Nova, playing seriously addictive music. It's a great one, isn't it? It's always a feel-good song when I hear that one. So, Bryan Adams is back on your radio this weekend as his exclusive radio show continues, bringing you his personal selection of tracks and stories. And he's going to tell you all about it this evening. 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
2: In cinemas, Spider-Man Brand New Day is the massive next Marvel chapter that picks up after the world has completely forgotten who Peter Parker is. Tom Holland finds himself fighting crime full-time in a much darker, lonelier New York City, all while struggling with his powers being completely unpredictable.
3: Yo, Spider-Man.
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5: But he might.
3: I didn't know you could get that big.
2: While the visual effects and web-slinging action sequences are absolutely top-notch, this film is also a tangled web of a heavy storyline and plot that just becomes far too complicated. 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

0: It's Elbow, Grounds for Divorce on Nova. I'm excited that we're playing Meatloaf in just a few seconds, and I gotta let you know, any fans of Codaline, so they're playing in Dublin's Three Arena on the 18th of December to the list of their final gigs, sold out performance in Malahide Castle and everything. So if you and three friends want to go, you've got a chance to win tickets, okay? So PJ and Jim, every morning from 6 a.m. this week, have a great quiz going on, and if you're next week's cleverest quizzer, give it a go. You never know, you and three friends might be heading along to Codaline. So it's this week. The show is at 6 a.m. They do the quiz after 9 here on Nova.
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2: Play to the Beatles as well on Radio Nova with the news this week that the Rubber Soul album is being re-released. A new special edition is coming. Now, hopefully it'll be called The Beatles Resold. New mixes by Jaws Martin as well in there. Will it be called Soul Inserts? I don't know. Is there a job where you can just do puns all day? Oh, I'm in it. All right, yeah.
3: Nova Lunch Break with Dee Woods.
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0: Nova playing Seriously Addictive Music. It's Adrian here, getting you through your Sunday, bank holiday Sunday. I hope you're having a great one. Playing Aerosmith in just a couple minutes' time on Nova. Now, if you want to win €40,000, you can if you can identify the Nova noise. It's still going. And thanks to Pat Courtney, we have a brand new clue for you. A pedal bin has nothing to do with it. So when can you play? 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So if you want to win it, go for it.
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9: With the latest from the Nova Newsroom, I'm Gemma Ryan. Body discovered in North Dublin and ladies football decider at Croke Park. First, a man has been charged after a gun and ammunition were found in Dublin. Gardaí made the discovery at a house in Crumlin following a search of the property under warrant, with a handgun and five rounds of ammunition seized. The man, aged in his 30s, was arrested and has since been charged, and he's due before the Criminal Courts of Justice tomorrow morning. Ishka Éireann has completed its largest ever repair job. 15 leaks were repaired in just 27 hours along a damaged section of pipeline from Ballymore Eustace in Kildare to Saggart in Dublin. The supply line carries over 200 million litres of water every day to 1.7 million people across the greater Dublin area. Customers affected received text updates this morning to say the essential works were successfully completed. Ishka Éireann's Stephen Burke says the August bank holiday weekend was the ideal time to carry out repairs.
10: We have a lot of data going back years and years in relation to demand patterns across the country. All that data will tell us is that there are certain times of the year when demand is high and demand is low. Consistently, the August bank holiday weekend in the Greater Dublin area is always a period of the low demand.
9: Gardaí have recovered a man's body from the Royal Canal in North Dublin. The remains were found shortly before 9 a.m. yesterday morning near Crossguns Bridge in Phibsborough. The body was removed from the water and has since been taken to the local mortuary. The results of the post-mortem exam will determine the course of the Gardaí investigation.
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9: And poets and historians gathered at the War Memorial Gardens today to mark the anniversary of Meath poet Francis Ledwidge, who was killed in action in France in the First World War. A wreath was laid by Fianna Fáil councillor for Dublin South West Inner City, Amar Ali. And chairperson and founder of the Inchicore Ledwidge Society, Liam O'Mara, says the poet spent a year at Richmond Barracks in Dublin.
5: And while he was there, he had the use of an army typewriter for clerical duties. Any free time he had, he spent writing letters to his girlfriend, typing them out on army-headed paper, and also writing poems, which I was lucky to discover.
9: And that's your news for now.
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9: In ladies football, the Brendan Martin Cup is up for grabs at Croke Park this afternoon, with Galway and Kerry meeting in the All-Ireland final shortly at 4:15. As we go to air, Roscommon lead 2-12 to Fermanagh's 6 points in the intermediate decider, and Antrim were crowned junior champs this afternoon, beating Carlow 1-13-2-9. To soccer, Waterford and Shelburne are underway in the Premier Division of the SSE Airtricity League. St Pat's welcome Derry City to Richmond Park in an hour at 5 o'clock before Galway United go to Bohemians in the late game at 7 p.m. at Dalymount Park. And in racing, the Henry de Bromhead trained jukebox Johnny has won the Kinlay Hostel Handicap Chase at the Galway Races, and it's the final day of the festival at Ballybrit.
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9: Staying cloudy for the day with a chance of patchy light rain. Highest temperatures of 18 to 20 degrees. 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
0: Okay, the Radio Nova World Cup of Seriously Addictive Music rolls on. This is another cracking round of 16 tie. It's Aerosmith versus Blondie. Who do you think deserves a place in the quarterfinals? So get your vote in now by text Aerosmith or Blondie. It's a tricky one, isn't it? 087 18 18 100. Head to nova.ie/World Cup to check it out there too.

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playing seriously addictive music. It's Radio Nova. So, the All-Ireland is over. The FIFA World Cup is done and dusted. And now, it's time for Radio Nova's Tournament of Tunes. So, the World Cup of seriously addictive music across the bank holiday weekend. We have 32 teams battling it out in 32 matches to find the greatest of all time. 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So they may just make it all the way to Monday's final. 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Only on Radio Nova, it's the World Cup of seriously addictive music. And this hour, everybody's texting in right now to fight over Blondie and Thin Lizzy. The texts are pouring in. What do you think, Blondie or Thin Lizzy? Who deserves to go through to the next round? You can voice note us as well or send us a little text to WhatsApp 087 1818 100. We're counting the votes. It's still not too late to vote Blondie or Thin Lizzy.

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Radio Nova playing seriously addictive music. And of course, this hour, it is Blondie versus Aerosmith that we are deciding who goes into the next round. So you choose Blondie or Aerosmith. 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
0: Okay, the votes are pouring in at the moment. Is it Aerosmith or Blondie that are going through to the next round? Some of you are extremely confident in your votes. Lara Hill says Blondie, no argument at all. Confident there, Lara. I love it. We've got a lot of Aerosmith supporters too. Adele and Soars is extremely confident that Aerosmith will go through. More Blondie texts coming in. Aerosmith, it's close, but there's only one that can go through to the next round. Who is going to be? Well, we've counted the votes. It was tight, but it's going to be Blondie. They are through to the next round. So it's been exciting and it's been very, very tight, and we will do it again in the next hour here on Radio Nova.
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0: Playing Seriously Addictive Music, The Cure, Boys Don't Cry on Radio Nova. It's Adrian here, taking you through your Sunday, your bank holiday Sunday, and we'd love to hear what you're up to today. Tony, he's in Kilmainham, wishing a very happy birthday to the wife, Jer. He says it's a big birthday. He didn't disclose her age, but he said they're heading away on holidays for a cruise. You know, I think it's great. Go away for the birthday. Head away. I've never been on a cruise. Have you been? Let us know what it's like. Enjoy that and happy birthday to Jer. Hey to Jack as well, in work at the moment, all weekend. And he says, Nova, enjoying the tunes. So thanks for that. Sarah, just back from All Together Now Festival. She said she had a great time. Would highly recommend. So let us know if you want us to say hello to you. 087 1818 100. And yes, I'm sure you're excited. We are continuing with the Seriously Addictive Music World Cup across the bank holiday weekend. We started with 32 teams battling it out in 32 matches. And instead of countries or football teams, they're artists voted for by you, the listeners. So check out the matches all weekend. 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And it's only on Radio Nova. I get you're wondering, what are the next two groups? We will reveal the next two groups very soon on Nova.
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0: playing seriously addictive music, Catatonia Road Rage on Radio Nova. It's great to have you with us on this Bank Holiday Sunday. And if you're just joining us, here's where we are in the Radio Nova World Cup of seriously addictive music. We've had some brilliant rounds of 16 clashes already today. Guns N' Roses were the first band to book their place in the quarterfinals. It was close, but they got through, and then followed by Thin Lizzy, and then Blondie got through as well. Every single round, we've had people fighting over it, and a lot of texts coming in supporting both sides. So there's now just one place left in the last eight, and that's the battle that you're going to be voting on just after 5 o'clock. We'll announce the next two competitors, where you can text in, leave us voice notes, or text us and vote for your favourite to keep them in and save their spot. It's great to have your text getting you involved this afternoon. It's very cool reading your messages to some very supportive, loyal fans. So if you haven't had your say, we will give you our number and get you to get in touch in the next hour. Also, don't forget the classic album at midnight here on Radio Nova. Tonight, Pat James plays the Who's Who's next in full from the original vinyl. Plus, throughout the week, we've classic albums from Def Leppard, we've Pink Floyd, Foo Fighters, Iron Maiden and the Beatles. So lots to look forward to. And just in a couple of minutes' time, we've music from Coldplay on Nova.
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2: Play to the Beatles as well on Radio Nova with the news this week that the Rubber Soul album is being re-released. A new special edition is coming. Now, hopefully it'll be called The Beatles Resold. New mixes by Jaws Martin as well in there. Will it be called Soul Inserts? I don't know. Is there a job where you can just do puns all day? Oh, I'm in it. All right, yeah.
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13: With the latest from the Nova Newsroom, I'm Gemma Ryan. Gun seizure in Crumlin and Kerry and Galway go head-to-head at Croker. First, the cost of living remains the biggest concern for people across Ireland. That's according to the latest Ireland Thinks poll. Almost half of those surveyed ranked it as the country's most pressing issue ahead of housing and immigration. The findings also show growing demand for tax cuts, with 56% saying they should be the government's top budget priority. 70% believe the tax measures currently planned won't go far enough to offset rising household costs. Gardaí recovered a man's body from the Royal Canal in Phibsborough. The remains were found shortly before 9 a.m. yesterday near Crossguns Bridge. The body was taken to the local mortuary, where the results of the post-mortem exam will determine the course of the Gardaí investigation. A man is due in court tomorrow morning after a gun and ammunition was seized in Dublin. Gardaí made the discovery on Friday during the search of a house under warrant in Crumlin. A handgun and five rounds were found, with a man in his 30s arrested, and he's now being charged and will appear before the Criminal Courts of Justice tomorrow.
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13: And the South East's biggest music festival wraps up today. Altogether Now return to Curramore Estate in Waterford for its seventh year. The RSA is on site, giving people the chance to breathalyse themselves before making the journey home.
8: Don't drink and drive. And we expect to be busy. Maybe people are starting to go out at the moment. It's nice that we're just creating awareness that people should not drink and drive. There are people, maybe they drank till late last night. Other people, they drank till in the morning. So they just want to be sure before they drive back home.
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13: In ladies football, the Brendan Martin Cup is up for grabs at Croke Park this afternoon, where Galway versus Kerry is underway for the All-Ireland Ladies Football Final. As we go to air, Galway is 1-4 to Kerry's 7 points. Roscommon have won their first intermediate title since 2005, winning 2-12 to Fermanagh's 6 points. And earlier today, Antrim beat Carlow by 113-29 to be crowned junior champions. In soccer, it remains 1-0 to Waterford, who are against Shelburne in the Premier Division of the SSE Airtricity League. Second place St Pat's welcome Derry City to Richmond Park shortly before Galway United go to Bohemians in the late game at 7 p.m. And in racing, the Henry de Bromhead trained Jukebox Johnny has won the Kinley Hostel Handicap Chase at the Galway Races, and it's the final day of the festival at Ballybrit, which rounds up at 5:30.
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13: Generally cloudy and dry, apart from the odd spot of rain. Lowest temperatures of 15 or 16 degrees. 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
0: Okay, welcome back. It's time for our final round of 16 Clash in the Radio Nova World Cup of Seriously Addictive Music. And it's a big one this hour, okay? Coldplay versus Oasis. Yes, we said it. Two of Britain's biggest bands. They're going to battle it out. Only one can book the final place in the quarterfinals. So you decide who gets your vote. Think about it. Coldplay versus Oasis. Who do you prefer? Who deserves that spot? How do you vote? Text us right now with text messages or voice notes. We'd love to hear your lovely voice. Text us right now to 087-1818-100. And you can have your say. We'll be counting the votes right now. Also, head to radionova.ie/World Cup and you can keep up to date with everything there.

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0: classic Oasis Champagne Supernova on Radio Nova. Wow, it's getting tight. We are in the middle of our Radio Nova World Cup of Seriously Addictive Music Clash, and it's the last round of the show. So this time is Coldplay versus Oasis. The texts are flying in. The voice messages as well are flying in. It's pretty tight. A lot of Coldplay supporters, but Oasis fans are also very, very loyal. This could be one of the closest matchups we've had all day, actually. If you haven't voted yet between Coldplay and Oasis, we want to hear from you. A text message, a voice note right now. Text us 087-1818-100. Also, check out nova.ie/World Cup. You can check out all the fixtures live as they happen there as well. Listening to a few of your voice notes here. Who's this?
1: Well, how's everybody in Nova Land today? I just heard the latest round of Coldplay and Oasis. Not even going to listen to the songs. That's Oasis all day, every day. Coldplay are just too busy breaking up marriages.
0: Nice. Interesting opinion. Okay, so I was a huge Oasis supporter there. Thanks for your message. Somebody else doesn't agree with either. He said Coldplay versus Oasis music travesty. Neither fit to lick Bowie's boots or the ground he walked on. Really? So he left us a little voice note here.
2: David Bowie to correct this travesty.
0: I'm sorry, my friend. He's not included in this round. But nice voice message from you. So let us know if you have an opinion on this. Oasis versus Coldplay. 087-1818-100. It's getting very, very close here. Another voice now coming in here.
3: How's it going?
0: Hello.
3: I'm just putting a vote in here for the Coldplay versus Oasis.
0: He's gone. Is he there?
3: Is that a question? Like, come on. Oasis all the fucking way. Come on now. Coldplay look like bleeding a Picasso painting on stage with all the bleeding colours they have. Come on now.
0: Well,
3: Oasis all the way.
0: Oasis all the way.
4: I will go with Oasis. 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
0: Okay, we're counting the votes. 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
0: I mean, so many messages are coming in. People are fighting, literally fighting here to save Oasis or Coldplay. We have diehard fans sending us voice notes in, text messages. They're getting really crazy here because we've only one space left in the quarterfinals. It can only be either Oasis or Coldplay that go through to the quarterfinals, which take place tomorrow here on Radio Nova. You've been texting in, and thank you so much for sending all your messages in. It's been so tight, but it is time to find out who takes the final place in tomorrow's quarterfinals of the Radio Nova World Cup of Seriously Addictive Music. And thanks so much for your messages. 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
2: It's Coldplay as the lesser of two evils. This is Grodin Lucan. Oasis fans are like Trump fans. They'll vote for it no matter how bad what they're voting for is. Anyway, I'm voting for Coldplay for this.
0: Thank you, Garrod in Lucan there. Okay, and who's this here now?
3: Oasis. All the way.
0: Okay, it's clear what you want to say there, sir. Thank you. And another one?
4: Coldplay all the way.
0: And the text messages are Oasis and then Coldplay and then Oasis and then Coldplay. Who's it going to be? So one band is heading through to the quarterfinals tomorrow. The winner is Oasis. Congratulations to Oasis. They got through. So they now join Guns N' Roses, Thin Lizzy and Blondie in the quarterfinals tomorrow. And thanks again to everyone who voted this afternoon. And make sure you listen to the quarterfinals coming your way tomorrow here on Radio Nova.
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0: Playing seriously addictive music. You Two, Where the Streets Have No Name. It's Radio Nova. And keep the messages coming in. We can say hello to you, play a little song to 087-1818-100. And in a few seconds, we got Elton John, Tiny Dancer on Nova.
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0: playing seriously addictive music. It's Radio Nova, Aztec Camera, Somewhere in My Heart. Thanks for listening in today. I'm Adrian. I'll be back very soon. And Ciarán McGuinness has a fabulous show on the way next for you on Nova.
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0: Into the territory from Morocco in just 24 hours, prompting Spain to install a 500-metre sea barrier. Spain's interior minister said yesterday, while most EU countries have expressed their support, there have been other countries that have shown a very selfish attitude. Europe correspondent with Euronews, Shona Murray, says the EU didn't stick together.
10: What this incident has proven is that migration is an extremely divisive matter, and anybody else who wants to interfere with the European Union and the European Union's unity, which is obviously can be fragile at times, migration is the way forward, because look at what happened on Friday. Instead of the EU sticking together, they went after Spain.
0: Hopes of a renewed ceasefire in Gaza remain uncertain after fresh Israeli airstrikes killed at least 6 people. Palestinian health officials say the dead include a child following strikes on Gaza City. The attacks come just days after US President Donald Trump claimed progress had been made towards implementing last year's ceasefire agreement. Iranian military sources have accused Donald Trump of lying after he claimed Tehran asked him to call off planned strikes. The US president says he's paused military action to give diplomacy a chance, insisting a deal could be reached quickly. But officials in Tehran deny making any such request. Middle East commentator Tara Kangourlou says Iran remains prepared for any escalation.
11: What the Iranians are essentially demanding as of today, we can sum it up to say more control over the Strait of Hormuz. And they also want still some right to charge, whether that be a toll, a fee, a VAT, however they want to phrase it. But ultimately, the recognition that they are in control.
0: A body of a man was discovered in Dublin's Royal Canal yesterday near Cross Guns Bridge. Emergency services were called to the scene at around 9 o'clock in the morning, and the body was removed from the water shortly after. The man's remains were taken to a local mortuary for a post-mortem examination, the outcome of which will help inform the Garda investigation going forward. An investigation's continuing into a major fish kill on the River Talca in Dublin. Early indications suggest more than 500 fish died along a 2 kilometre stretch of the river near Damastown. Inland Fisheries Ireland says water samples have been collected and are being analysed to determine the cause. The GAA and LGFA are effectively handing over their star players to the Australian Football League, according to a former player. It follows a recent AFL article which claimed the GAA were flagging a number of rules to limit their best young talents being poached by Australian clubs. They included a cap on the amount of players that can be taken per team and a banning AFL scouts from contacting players directly to sign them. Former Waterford player Michelle Ryan says Irish players are incredibly attractive.
12: We have incredible athletes in ladies football right throughout the country. We are creating the talent and we are effectively handing them over. Like these Irish players are in Australia, they are having a massive impact over there. There's 46, I think, Irish players on the current AFLW list. 8 of them have won premierships there. 9 of them have won, I think, the equivalent of all-stars over there. So they are huge stars over there. So no wonder that they are attractive.
0: And that's your news. It's 4 minutes past six.
13: And in sport, Galway have won their second ever All-Ireland Senior Ladies Football title. The Anne Cohen scored goals in either half as the Connacht champions overcame Kerry by 2-7 to 12 points at Croke Park. Eva Noon kicked the match-winning point with just 2 minutes left on the clock. Kerry did have a late free which went into the net, but it was disallowed and a free was given out just before the hooter. Roscommon have won their first intermediate title since 2005 as Aisling Feely's two opening half goals were the platform for a 2-12 to 6 points win over Fermanagh. Marie O'Neill was the match-winning hero for Antrim as they edged out Carlow by 1-13 to 2-9 thanks to her late point to be crowned the junior champions. Abby Dorney have won their third Kerry hurling title in a row. Oisín Maunsell scored 2-4 as they ran out 3-16 to 1-12 victors over St Brendan's in the final at Austin Stack Park. St Pat's are on course to close the gap to the SSE Airtricity League leader Shamrock Rovers to 5 points. A goal from the penalty spot from Aidan Keane has Stephen Kenny Saints 1-0 up at home to Derry City. Waterford have beaten Shelburne 1-0 to boost their chance of staying in the Premier Division. Tom Lonergan, very much in form, was on target in that 1-0 win at the RSC. Later this evening, Bohemians will host Galway United. Cork City are into the semi-finals of the Club Orange Women's FAI Cup. They've beaten Douglas Hall 1-0 and will join Shelburne, Galway United and the holders at Lone Town in the last four of the competition. St Johnstone have marked their return to the Scottish Premiership with a thrilling 4-3 victory over Kilmarnock. Last season's championship winners gave up the lead twice at McDermott Park before Kai Fotheringham settled the match in the 80th minute. Limerick fighter Lee Reeves has been hospitalised following his loss to Gary Cully at the Three Arena last night. Reeves suffered a heavy knockout blow in the 10th round of their super lightweight title bout. The 31-year-old was stretchered out of the ring and promoter Frank Warren is now wishing Reeves well in his recovery. Zach Johnson has won golf's Portugal Invitational. A final round of 65 saw the American finish the week on 19 under par and he ended up 2 shots clear of Stuart Sink. Ireland's Padraig Harrington was third on 15 under par with Darren Clark ending up just outside the top 10 on 9 under par. And Dunham has defended his crown in the feature Irish Stallion Firm's EBF Handicap on the final day of the Galway Festival. The 8-year-old has now got 4 wins from 8 runs in Ballybriss. And that's your news and sports. I'm Will O'Callaghan. It's now 6 minutes past six.
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15: Yeah, this is Kieran McGuinness. This is the Nova Guest List all the way until 9 o'clock this evening, and this is Sinead on Nova.

Yeah, Sprints on Radio Nova. They played last night at All Together Now. Maybe you're there, maybe you're on the way back. Whatever you're doing, I hope you're having a great weekend. We have an incredible mix of music on. The Nova Guest is with me, Kieran McGuinness, tonight. I hope you're enjoying your Sunday, whatever you're doing. We've got classic, alternative and homegrown on the show. And if you'd like the sound of that, we've got two amazing classic albums. We're looking at Smashing Pumpkins and we're looking at The Strokes. Yes, indeed. We've got loads of great live tracks, brand new Irish music and a little tribute to Mr. Glenn Hansard in our third All-Irish Hour as well. Why don't we kick off with The Frames?

0: For a band with a lot of good songs, I think Snow Patrol, that's my favourite. This Isn't Everything You Are. This Isn't Everything You Are by Snow Patrol. It's Kieran McGuinness, it's Radio Nova. Thank you so much for tuning in. I hope you're enjoying the music. We've got loads and loads of seriously addictive tunes on the way, and a brilliant little kind of gig listing on the way as well. Lots of love in as well for Glenn Hansard, as you can imagine. If you'd like to get in touch, 087 1818 100 or on Blue Sky at 321 Kieran, if you'd like to chat there either. Lots of people been in touch, and I got to give a shout out to everyone who's been in touch. Donal is chatting about the Frame song as well, and of course people on about Glenn. We'll be chatting about him in the third hour and giving a little tribute, so stick around for that if you'd like to listen to that. We've got a couple of great songs as well, and an exclusive tune as well. Hi to Anya and Joe, and hi to Maeve and Heather and Quiva as well. Hope you're enjoying the music. Why don't we do Something Great by Primal Scream up next on Nova.
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wonderful. Elliot Smith on Radio Nova, and that is Let's Get Lost from his Basement on the Hill album. I love Elliot Smith. I don't know why I don't play him more. He's so amazing. It's Kieran McGuinness. It's Radio Nova. We have a brilliant week of music. As you know, I've got some serious altogether now FOMO going on now. I would love to be down at that festival. If you are there now, maybe you are, maybe you're listening. If you were there over the weekend, I hope you've had a great weekend. I love the festival. It's my favourite Irish festival, I think. One of my favourite.

Irish festivals. Forest Fest has jumped into that that list, but yeah, it's an incredible altogether now weekend. But aside from that, there's some amazing gigs on over the next week. You know, it is a little quieter because it is the middle of the summer, but there's still some fantastic stuff. Go and check out. Check out your local great local venues. Check out your great local acts if you can. On Thursday night, there's a band very big in the kind of Foo Fighters history and that kind of California sound history. Sunny Day Real Estate are playing the Grand Social on Thursday night. Now, if you know, you know. That would be a big act for a lot of people to go and check out. As well as that, on Saturday night, we have Keith Burke and the Little Black Book are playing in Arthur's Jazz and Blues Pub. Absolutely fantastic. And there's big, big bands playing on Sunday night. Sepultura, Biohazard and Bloodbath. They're playing the Three Arena. And maybe that'll make sense to you. And maybe you'll be heading in. Also, a great Irish band called Peer Pleasure are playing Fibbers on Sunday night. But as I say, go check out great Irish venues. Check out great Irish bands. The big gig of the week, though, I think, is a brilliant weekend in Howth. The Howth Roots and Blues Festival. Loads and loads of fantastic acts playing that. Mick Pyro and his band, Zoe Basha, and these guys, Hot House Flowers. It's Radio Nova.

0: Big Brother and the Holding Company, that is 1968. Janis Joplin, of course, on vocals. What a song that is. It's Kieran McGuinness, it's Radio Nova. We got loads more seriously addictive music coming up in the next hour, and we're kicking off with Gorillaz. It's Nova.
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2: Went on to be described as intelligently conceived, superbly performed, and brilliantly produced. It's The Who's 1971 mega success. Who's next? Pat James has the vinyl, and he'll play it in full Sunday night at midnight.
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1: More seriously addictive.

really, really like that. That is Limoncello, and that's an Irish two-piece band, and that song's called Articulate Animal. They've got an album out this year called Perfect Place, and it's really, really good. It's kind of like got trad influences and electronica influences and indie influences. It's great. It's really, really good. The band is Limoncello. Go check out great Irish music. This is Ciarán McGuinness. This is the Nova Guest List. It's a pleasure to have you along. We've got loads and loads of great stuff coming up this hour. Wait till I tell you. We've got a brilliant Guided by Voices song on the way. Got a couple of brilliant live tracks as well, which I'm looking forward to playing for you. A fairly amazing and different version of a Burt Bacharach song as well. That's on the way. But the big thing is, this hour we've got two classic albums. One from the Smashing Pumpkins, and it's called Siamese Dream. One of the greatest albums of my lifetime, in my opinion, of course. And the Strokes' Is This It is 25 years old this week. Absolute landmark album. They are our two classic albums this week. If you're a fan of either, 087-1818-100, do you love them? Do you hate them? Are they overrated? Do they mean something to you? Let us know. 087-1818-100 or at 321 Ciarán on Blue Sky. If you're on Blue Sky, go say hello there. Why don't we do some great Irish music first? This is by an artist called Ban Rian. This is Róisín Ní Hasaid, and it's her single Roseland. This is from her upcoming album. It's called Untarnishing. I really, really like this. It's got a real personality to it. Brand new Irish music. Ban Rian is the artist. Check this out.

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0: Joy Division, Love Will Tear Us Apart, one of the finest songs of the 1980s and one of the finest songs ever by anyone. There you go. Lots of people being in touch to 087 1818 100. Brona has been on enjoying the music, thank you for that. Stephen says, sometimes your show is so relaxing to a point I start falling asleep. I mean that in the best way possible. I can only take that, Stephen, in the best way possible. So thank you very much for that. James, he says, if you play Guided by Voices, I'll drive in and kiss you. Okay, James, you get the car started there because it's on the way. And if you're looking for the address, we're based in Limerick. So don't drive in. That'd be fine. We're just going to play Guided by Voices in a while. Nick has sent in a photo of his dinner. And fair play to you, Nick. It's hard to identify, but it's very saucy. You might have to eat that one with a spoon. And thank you very much for sharing that with me. If you'd like to text in 087-1818-100 or at 321 Kieran on Blue Sky, we're going to have our classic albums, The Strokes, their debut album, Is This It? And Siamese Dream by The Smashing Pumpkins. We're going to chat about those after this. It's Nova.
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0: Yeah, it's Radio Nova. It's Kieran McGuinness, and at this point every week we recommend two albums to go and check out. Maybe you've heard them before, maybe you haven't, maybe you haven't heard them in a while. Put them back in your playlist this week. We've got The Smashing Pumpkins and their second album, Siamese Dream. And first we're going to chat about the debut album by The Strokes, Is This It, released in 2001. It's 25 years old this week. I hope that doesn't make you feel old. It makes me feel old. It became one of the most important rock albums of the early 2000s. It absolutely relaunched kind of that kind of guitar rock sound again. It brought that kind of, it was the raw, simple guitar sound. Pop music was very popular. A lot of the bands were kind of intellectuals like Radiohead or goofballs like Limp Bizkit, and this band were rock stars and they looked absolutely cool as hell. And you know, it's hard to kind of overstate how big they were so quickly. So New York City five piece, they wrote songs about everyday life and relationships and growing up, you know, songs like Last Night, Hard to Explain, Someday, all those songs were just so catchy. They were so honest and they were so cool. It's really energetic riffs. It's a really simple thing. It's really energetic riffs. It's really kind of simple lyrics. You know, that kind of slightly affected vocal and that relaxed style that made the band stand out. They influenced so many later bands. So many bands just instantly switched to the skinny jeans and the slightly curly hair and the like little jackets and stuff like that. It was an absolute disgrace for a while, but it's an incredible album and it still kind of stands up. Listen to it this week, I was surprised by how many kind of songs on it. I was like, oh yeah, this is also a banger. Soma is a great song. I really like New York City Cops as well, and Take It or Leave It, which I think is the last track. Loads of brilliant songs on it. It's a great album. My favourite track off it is probably Someday. This is Radio Nova.

yeah, love that one. NME gave this a 10 out of 10 when released, says Finchy. The best debut record of all time. The rhythm section is amazing. Yes, indeed. What else? Andrea says, this is a timeless masterpiece. Agreed. Yeah, timeless masterpiece. Which are there? Who else was on? Hugh says, Strokes, banger of an album, Kieran. New and a bit of a slow burner for me. Yeah, I'm not mad into the new one. The new one's got very, very, a lot of auto-tune on the vocals. Sounds like Julian Casablancas' other band, The Voids. I just don't like that much auto-tune. Maybe I'm just silly. But anyway, there you go. Go and check it out if you haven't heard it in a while. It's absolutely worth it. It's just a really enjoyable, especially if you kind of remember it. It's worth it. Let's talk about her second album, Siamese Dream. The second album by the Smashing Pumpkins, released in 93. It became one of the most important alternative rock albums of the 90s. It is just a brilliant, brilliant listen. It was written during a really difficult time for Billy Corgan. He was dealing with depression and stress and pressure, probably self, you know, put a lot of pressure on himself. And, you know, there's a lot of personal struggles across the band. I think he was fighting with the rest of the band. He used to re-record their parts and stuff like that. Really heavy guitar sounds, hugely influenced by My Bloody Valentine, and then some softer, more melodic moments like this Disarm, which is just an incredible song. Today is great. Cherub Rock is an amazing opener. It's just a brilliant album. It really, really is. I'm going to play a deep cut off it, or a song that isn't played as much. It's called Mayonnaise, and it's, I think it's a bit of a fan favourite. Emotional lyrics, powerful music, and it's just so, so good. Siamese Dream, Smashing Pumpkins. This is Mayonnaise. Check it out this week. Let us know what you think. It's Nova. Also, this gets loud, so you might want to turn it up a little bit.

0: Yeah, that is Smashing Pumpkins, and that song is called Mayonnaise. And Gary was on and he says that one gave me goosebumps. Wow. And someone else, William I think, said two masterpieces tonight. Yeah, look, if you don't know the albums, go check them out. The Smashing Pumpkins, Siamese Dream, in my opinion, their finest moment, and before that, The Strokes and their debut album, Is This It, 25 years old this week. Two brilliant, brilliant albums. It's Kieran McGuinness, it's Radio Nova. Why don't we do something great? This is a cover of a Burt Bacharach song from an upcoming Burt Bacharach collection by Paddy Hannah. Paddy Hannah is a little bit of a Dublin local genius, and this is his version of The Look of Love. This one is great.
1: The Love.
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0: Guided by Voices and Game of Bricks on Radio Nova. What a song that is. Short and sweet. Let's see. Jonah has been on and he says that he still gets the same feelings and emotions that he did when the album Siamese Dream came out. Absolutely love it. He was in school. Amazing piece of art. There you go. Yeah, it's a brilliant album. Go and check them out. We got some great stuff on the way. A brilliant, I used the word brilliant there twice in a row, a fantastic and wonderful live track by Nirvana, followed ahead of we've got something amazing by the Four of Us on the way, up next on Radio Nova.
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were talking about Smashing Pumpkins, of course, recorded by Butch Vig, who also recorded Nirvana, and that is the brilliant Drain You Live. Thanks for that Smashing Pumpkins track, says Colm. I went through my collection and I realised I didn't have any of their albums added to my shopping list. 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It's Ciarán McGuinness. It's Radio Nova. Why don't we do something great? This is a band who you probably know. Dave Long is a member of it from Into Paradise, and Paul Page from Whippin' Boy is also in the band. It's a super group. It's called The Sentimental Tourists, and I really like this one. It's called With the Radio On Radio Nova. Rock royalty.

0: Yeah, that is Start Me Up. The Rolling Stones on Radio Nova from Tattoo You 1981. A couple of good songs on that album, but a little bit of an overlooked one. But yeah, great stuff there from the lads. We've got loads more seriously addictive music coming up in the next hour, our All Irish Hour. We're kicking off with the Blades. It's Nova.
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12: Good evening, I'm Fiona Dwyer. A homecoming is planned to honour the All-Ireland winning Galway senior ladies football team. It'll take place at Tuam Stadium tomorrow. The event will give supporters from across the county the opportunity to celebrate Galway's final victory over Kerry at Croke Park. Cathaoirleach of the County of Galway, Councillor Andrew Reddington, says the victory marks a significant moment in the county's sporting history. These Galway fans are delighted with the win.
13: It was brilliant. It was so long coming for them girls and they worked so hard all year and it was just a fantastic game. So to see it out to the end was just unreal for the girls.
14: I'm absolutely delighted for the Galway girls. You know, they've been in the All-Ireland there 2 years ago and in 2019 things didn't go their way, but the end there was just mad. No one knew what was going on, but I'm delighted they got over the line in the end and we'll be back home in Galway for all the celebrations now for the next week.
12: A man in his 40s has died following a crash in Carlow. The motorcyclist collided with a car at Ballynockan at around 9:30 this morning. David Seagrave reports.
15: Emergency services attended the scene of the collision on the R448 after the crash involving a motorcycle and a car. The motorcyclist, a man aged in his 40s, was seriously injured in the crash and was airlifted to the Mater Hospital in Dublin, where he later died from his injuries. The road was closed while a forensic examination was carried out. However, it has since reopened. Gardaí are now appealing to anyone who may have been travelling on the road at Loughlin Bridge between 8:45 and 9:45 this morning to come forward. Those who may have footage of the incident have also been asked to make it available to investigating Gardaí.
12: Two people have died after two Greek firefighting helicopters crashed mid-air. They've been battling a wind-driven wildfire west of Athens. A Greek and Danish national on one of the aircraft died. Tax cuts have overtaken public spending as voters' biggest priority ahead of October's budget. According to a new Ireland Things poll, 56% say reducing personal taxes should come first, while support for increased public spending has fallen. The survey also found almost half of respondents still see the cost of living as the country's biggest challenge. Finally, Madonna has been joined on stage by Kylie Minogue for a surprise performance at World Pride in Amsterdam. The pair sang Love Sensation, a track from Madonna's new album, in the early hours of this morning. And that's your news for now.
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4: Generally cloudy and dry, apart from the odd spot of rain. Lowest temperatures of 15 or 16 degrees. 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
0: It's Misha Kieran McGuinness, Tattoo Egg Eishtuck Le Radio Nova. August, Shaw Iad Na Blades. It's Nova.

That is Heaven Has No Wings, and that's a brilliant a song by the artist Dove Ellis. And Dove Ellis has just been nominated for the Mercury Music Prize, which is absolutely massive. So brilliant Irish artist Dove Ellis has been nominated for his album Blizzard alongside Paul McCartney and Suede and Olivia Dean and Florence and the Machine there for the 2026 Mercury Music Prize. Absolutely incredible achievement by him. Brilliant stuff there. It's Ciarán McGuinness, it's Radio Nova. This is the All Irish Hour, and we have an amazing hour of Irish music. We've got classics, we've got stuff you don't hear on the radio, we've got brand new Irish music, and we've got a little tribute to Glenn Hansard on the way as well. If you'd like to hear something, 087 1818 100, or if you're on Blue Sky, 321 Ciarán on Blue Sky. Why don't we play this? This is brand new. This is by a band called Soft Drink Millionaire. They are a Bray three-piece. They're returning with a new lineup, and this belter is inspired by Talking Heads and Gang of Four, and they're all together now today. This is Good Skin by Soft Drink Millionaire. It's Radio Nova.

0: Yeah, that is the Cranberries on Radio Nova, and that, of course, is Sunday from their brilliant, brilliant debut album. It's Kieran McGuinness, it's Radio Nova. Lots of people being in touch, enjoying the music. It's 0871818100 if you'd like to text in, maybe, you know, do let us know. What we're going to say, yes... I'm going to just, I'm reading texts here. I shouldn't be reading them on air, should I? We're going to be chatting a little bit about Glenn Hansard up after this. We're going to do a little bit of a tribute to the music of Glenn and the Swell Season and the Frames up after this. It's Radio Nova. If you'd like to say something about Glenn or maybe have an opinion on the last couple of days or something that has stood out to you, we'll try and read it out on air. 087-1818-100 is the text, and the if you're on Blue Sky, 321 Kieran on Blue Sky as well. It's Radio Nova.
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0: Yeah, it's Radio Nova. It's the All-Irish Hour. And this week, Ireland lost one of its most distinctive and famous musical voices with the passing of the tragic passing of Glenn Hansard at the age of 56. From his days busking on Grafton Street to, you know, international acclaim with the Frames and Once and an Academy Award and, you know, all the touring and albums that he did, he remained an artist of kind of extraordinary connection. You know, that was one of the things that in all the, you know, the eulogies that he got online and stuff, that was all about the connections that he had with people and how he connected with audiences. Tonight we remember him through the music that meant so much to so many. We're going to play a couple of songs now, and we will begin with the beautiful, one of my favourite Frame songs, the beautiful Lay Me Down on Nova.

Yeah, from the brilliant For the Birds album, that is, Colin McIlimra, The Frames, and of course, Glenn Hansard. And even in the quietest sentence, he had a remarkable kind of ability to hold an audience. So this is a special recording we got from John Richards, the DJ from Galway Bay FM, and he's letting us play this. This is an acoustic live performance of Revelate. It strips the song right back to its essence, and you kind of get the emotion and the meaning, and as it builds through, the power of the song. This is an acoustic version, special version of Revelate.

too much to take. And this time I need a revelation. 'Cause sometimes it's easy just to hate you.

Yeah, that is a brilliant version, a live solo acoustic version of Revelate. And thank you so much to John Richards for letting us play that. One more song to play, and very, very few songs written by an Irish person have travelled as far or connected with as many people as Falling Slowly. Written and performed with Marqueta Erglova, it became the sort of emotional centrepiece of that Once film. And, of course, it earned them the Academy Award for Best Original Song. It's a fitting way to remember an artist whose music will continue to be around and be covered and be listened to for generations. Here's Glenn Hansard and Marqueta Erglova with Falling Slowly. If you can just sit back, whatever you're doing there, and take this one in. It's Nova.

Falling Slowly, Glenn Hansard and Markita Rglova. An absolutely glorious, glorious song. Just a beautifully written song. Just like the immense skill of the pair of them writing that is, it's just incredibly impressive. Lots of people have been in touch. You just made me cry again. Such a loss. We watched The Commitments last night. It was very sad to see Glenn realising he's passed on. True dub, true legend, true gentleman. And that is from Val. Let me see. Text in from Brian. Glenn's loss is tough. It's like losing a friend, someone who's been there in my generation from the teen years. Whelan's gigs to No Disco's residence to Revelate to the huge nights in the Olympia and then all the Oscar and the collabs and solo music. But back to the Ivy Gardens pre-COVID and wrapping up with Mick Christopher's Opus. It was our heyday. Thank you to Brian for that. Also texted in, this came in from Donal, and he said, I've been listening to The Frames non-stop since his untimely passing. I used to be a big fan back in the day, but for sure, but it's like, it's only now that I listen to it that I realise just how bloody good they were, and he was. So there you go. A lot of people are very upset. His music affected a lot of people, and really, really talented songwriter, really, really sad loss. And love goes out to his family and friends. Let's move on. A sharp turn. Let's move on to some brand new Irish music. This is a gorgeous song. It's by Sarah Crean and it's called Dreamer, featuring Essence Martin. This is a song called Dreamer by Sarah Crean, Radio Nova. Is it-

0: Yeah, that is Thumper on Radio Nova, and at around the same time as the story of Glenn Hansard was breaking, Thumper announced that they were breaking up, which was kind of a I suppose timing wasn't amazing on that, but a lot of people don't know. Thumper have announced they're breaking up, one of the best rock bands in Ireland, an absolute powerhouse of a band, brilliant melodies, brilliant sounds, fantastic live, and it's such a shame to see them go. Brilliant, brilliant band, but there's a brand new album out this year which is absolutely worth it. Thumper, the Rip on Radio Nova. If you get a chance to go and see one of their kind of finale shows, go and do that. It's Kieran McGuinness, it's Radio Nova. Why don't we do a brand new song up after this? You'll like it, you will.
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3: 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I better turn up the... It's good when I turn up the fader at times. It's Kieran McGuinness, it's Radio Nova. Thank you for listening. Hope you're enjoying the music. It's a pleasure to play Irish music for you here on the All Irish Hour. Hi to Dan and Rowan who are dancing around the kitchen. Listen to the music. Yeah, I hope you're loving it. It's Kieran McGuinness. Why don't we do a brand new Irish song? This is pretty special. This will take you somewhere. This is a band called Say Green, spelled S-E-I Green, and this song is called Mountain, and they're a Dublin kind of psychedelic soul duo. We need more psychedelic soul duos. This is from their upcoming EP, We Never Become. They're playing Ireland Music Week. The band is Say Green, and this song is called Mountain, and this will take you somewhere. It's great. It's Radio Nova.

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0: Yeah, that is the brilliant Young People by Lancome on Radio Nova. Thanks so much for all your messages tonight. I hope you've enjoyed the music. We've got loads more seriously addictive tunes with the Brian Adams Radio Show very, very shortly. But I'll see you here next Sunday night from 6 on Nova. Good night.
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7: Good evening, I'm Clino Dwyer. A man in his 40s has died following a crash in Carlow. The motorcyclist collided with a car at Ballynockan at around 9:30 this morning. David Seagrave reports.
8: Emergency services attended the scene of the collision on the R448 after the crash involving a motorcycle and a car. The motorcyclist, a man aged in his 40s, was seriously injured in the crash and was airlifted to the Mater Hospital in Dublin, where he later died from his injuries. The road was closed while a forensic examination was carried out. However, it has since reopened. Gardaí are now appealing to anyone who may have been travelling on the road at Loughlin Bridge between 8:45 and 9:45 this morning to come forward. Those who may have footage of the incident have also been asked to make it available to investigating Gardaí.
7: A homecoming is planned to honour the All-Ireland winning Galway senior ladies football team. It'll take place at Tuam Stadium tomorrow. The event will give supporters from across the county the chance to celebrate Galway's final victory over Kerry at Croke Park. Cathaoirleach of the County of Galway, Councillor Andrew Reddington, says the victory marks a significant moment in the county's sporting history. These Galway fans are delighted with the win.
9: It was brilliant. It was so long coming for them girls, and they worked so hard all year, and it was just a fantastic game. So to see it out to the end was just unreal for the girls.
10: I'm absolutely delighted for the Galway girls. You know, they've been in the All-Ireland there 2 years ago, and in 2019 things didn't go their way, but the end there was just mad. No one knew what was going on, but I'm delighted they got over the line in the end, and we'll be back home in Galway for all the celebrations now for the next week.
7: Two people have died after two Greek firefighting helicopters crashed mid-air. They've been battling a wind-driven wildfire west of Athens. A Greek and Danish national on one of the aircraft died. Spotting a deepfake online should become easier from today under new EU rules on artificial intelligence. Companies must now clearly label AI-generated images, videos and other content and tell users when they're interacting with an AI chatbot instead of a person. Finally, the All Together Now Festival is into its final few hours in Waterford. Damien Dempsey took to the stage earlier, with Underworld set to perform in the next hour. Disclosure will bring the main stage to a close later tonight. And that's your news for now.
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11: Generally cloudy and dry, apart from the odd spot of rain, lowest temperatures of 15 or 16 degrees. 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
13: 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Crying.

incidents in rock history. George Harrison was working on a song that was supposed to be nothing more than a B-side. He was recording with the great Jeff Lynne, and at some point, they headed over to Bob Dylan's place because George had left a guitar there. Roy Orbison happened to be around, and Tom Petty too, and suddenly you got five legends standing in the same room. Instead of making a quick recording and calling it a day, they started passing ideas around, trading verses, singing harmonies, and having some fun. And just like that, the Traveling Wilburys were born. And here

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Radio Nova. Thanks for joining me. You know, sometimes a great song completely outlives the movie that it came from. Pat Benatar's Invincible was tied to the film The Legend of Billie Jean back in 1985. And while the movie didn't exactly light up the box office, the song became an anthem in North America. And hey, Pat's also been out with us on tour this year, and every night she reminds people just how powerful her songs are. Here's Invincible on

Sunday evenings from 9. In the mid-90s, I was gearing up to record my MTV Unplugged album, and I hired Madonna collaborator Patrick Leonard to produce the session. While he was becoming familiar with the music, he had an idea to strip down one of my up-tempo rock songs and turn it into a beautiful ballad. 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

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As songwriters, we're always looking for inspiration. Sometimes it comes from a place, a memory, or sometimes, apparently, it can come from the instrument that's in your hands. The Dream Academy wrote this next song while playing a guitar once owned by the great Nick Drake. Drake was a brilliant English singer-songwriter whose beautifully crafted albums never found a big audience during his lifetime, but went on to influence generations of musicians. Songwriter Nick Laird Clowes later said that he felt connected to Drake's spirit and songwriting while he was working on it. Whatever the reason, he ended up creating one of the most atmospheric and memorable records of the 1980s. Here's Life in a Northern Town on Brian.

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13: News.
15: Good evening, I'm Cliona Dwyer. A man in his 20s has been killed in a crash in County Donegal. He was driving a car which collided with a 4x4 Jeep at Finn Cashel Pettigo at around 3:15 this afternoon. He was pronounced dead at the scene and his body has been taken to the mortuary at University Hospital Letterkenny. A passenger in the car, a woman in her 20s, has been brought to hospital with serious injuries. The driver and only person in the second car, a man in his 60s, was also brought to hospital for assessment only. EU justice ministers will meet on Tuesday to discuss the sudden influx of migrants to the Spanish enclave of Ceuta. Ireland, as host of the presidency of the EU Council, will convene the meeting. Around 60,000 Moroccans crossed into the territory, but Spanish officials say most have now returned. Europe correspondent with Euronews, Shona Murray, says the meeting on Tuesday will be robust.
16: You can do as much planning as you want for the 6 months of the presidency, but these are the things that emerge, particularly now because the world is so unstable. So there was a call in that letter from EU member states for the Irish presidency to convene a meeting on Tuesday of Interior Ministers, Justice Ministers. That'll be led by Jim O'Callaghan. And so to see how this situation, when and it does arise again, how the EU has to have a response ready. So that would be a fairly, I'd say, robust meeting and discussion on Tuesday.
15: Galway's ladies football team victory in the All-Ireland final is to be celebrated. There's going to be a homecoming at Tuam Stadium tomorrow for the team who beat Kerry. The event will give supporters from across the county the chance to celebrate their win at Croke Park. Andy Burnham says his British government will be relentless in its efforts to tackle small boat crossings across the English Channel, insisting progress is being made. Speaking in Dover, the British Prime Minister says the number of officers targeting people smuggling gangs has more than doubled this year. Disclosure will bring the main stage to a close at All Together Now tonight. Damien Dempsey took to the stage earlier with Underworld also performing. More than 35,000 people have descended on Curramore Estate in Waterford over the bank holiday weekend. And that's your news for now.
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17: Generally cloudy and dry, apart from the odd spot of rain, lowest temperatures of 15 or 16 degrees. 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

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By the time this next song became a number one hit, INXS had already released 5 albums and spent years building a huge following in Australia. 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

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Debbie Harry from Blondie always had this incredible mix of cool, danger, and attitude. Here's

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2: Play to the Beatles as well on Radio Nova with the news this week that the Rubber Soul album is being re-released. A new special edition is coming. Now, hopefully it'll be called The Beatles Resold. New mixes by Jaws Martin as well in there. Will it be called Soul Inserts? I don't know. Is there a job where you can just do puns all day? Oh, I'm in it. All right, yeah.
0: Nova Lunch Break with Dee Woods.
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greatest rock and roll anthems and more. This is Brian Adams on Brian Adams Radio right here on Radio Nova. Up next, a song that almost never became a Springsteen tune. The story goes that after Bruce had seen the Ramones in concert, he was inspired to write something for them. So he went home and wrote Hungry Hearts and figured he'd hand it over. But when his manager and producer heard it, they basically said, "Not so fast, Bruce. This one's too good." So Bruce kept it for himself, and it became his first major top 10 hit in America. Sometimes one decision can change everything.

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3: With the latest from the Nova Newsroom, I'm Gemma Ryan. Gun seizure in Crumlin and Kerry and Galway go head-to-head at Croker. First, the cost of living remains the biggest concern for people across Ireland. That's according to the latest Ireland Thinks poll. Almost half of those surveyed ranked it as the country's most pressing issue ahead of housing and immigration. The findings also show growing demand for tax cuts, with 56% saying they should be the government's top budget priority. 70% believe the tax measures currently planned won't go far enough to offset rising household costs. Gardaí recovered a man's body from the Royal Canal in Phibsborough. The remains were found shortly before 9 a.m. yesterday near Crossgunns Bridge. The body was taken to the local mortuary, where the results of the post-mortem exam will determine the course of the Garda investigation. A man is due in court tomorrow morning after a gun and ammunition was seized in Dublin. Gardaí made the discovery on Friday during the search of a house under warrant in Crumlin. A handgun and five rounds were found, with a man in his 30s arrested, and he's now being charged and will appear before the Criminal Courts of Justice tomorrow.
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3: And the South East's biggest music festival wraps up today. Altogether Now return to Curramore Estate in Waterford for its seventh year. The RSA is on site, giving people the chance to breathalyse themselves before making the journey home.
4: Don't drink and drive. 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Maybe people are starting to go out at the moment. It's nice that we're just creating awareness that people should not drink and drive. There are people, maybe they drank till late last night. Other people, they drank till in the morning. So they just want to be sure before they drive back home.
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3: Generally cloudy and dry, apart from the odd spot of rain, lowest temperatures of 15 or 16 degrees. 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

Addictive Music. This is Brian Adams. Up next, a song from Mr. Kenny Loggins. He became the king of the 80s movie soundtracks. Some songs are so tied to the movie, you can picture the entire film the second the music starts. And

just want to have fun. Cyndi Lauper. I'm Bryan Adams. This next song is going out to you with special thanks for joining me here on Bryan Adams Radio. Means the world.

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1: 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La Traco Brainon. On Shocked and Shot, Nijig Octo Squeal ACDC on record breaking Back in Black. Toshe Fos Marin Dara album deal to Ismo Arif.
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1: 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Fisha Marin air on Ismo deal to Dove, Agus Glock and air on Port Tov and Tuck a Live 8 on Blean Der Gun. Heish Blean to the Grookie Edith Sachowlach. Tina Turner filed for divorce of Ike Turner on Shocked and Shot in Nijig Shocked O'Carr.
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Steve Wynn with Higher Love from 1986 was a massive song. The iconic Whitney Houston actually recorded a version during the sessions in 1990, but it stayed unreleased for decades. Then in 2019, DJ Kygo rebuilt the track around Whitney's vocal, and suddenly Higher Love was back on the charts all over again. And the funny thing is, Steve Winwood said he didn't even know Whitney had recorded the song. Different generations, different styles, same incredible song. Let's play the original, shall we? It's on Bryan Adams Radio. Thank you.

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1: I know. 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Back Tuesday from 10. Now let's not think about work. Unless, of course, you're at work.
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Saturdays from 6 p.m. and Sunday evenings from 9. Talking Heads and frontman David Byrne. It's pretty amazing to see someone like David still out there pushing boundaries all these years later. He played Coachella this year, and suddenly you got a whole new generation discovering Talking Heads music. And that's the power of great music. It just keeps finding new life. Thanks for spending some time with me today. Hope you've enjoyed the stories, the memories, and of course, the music. I'll see you next week. Until then, roll the punches.

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6: This situation, when and it does arise again, how the EU has to have a response ready. So that would be a fairly, I'd say, robust meeting and discussion on Tuesday.
7: Two people have died after two Greek firefighting helicopters crashed mid-air. They'd been battling a wind-driven wildfire west of Athens. A Greek and a Danish national on one of the aircraft died. Spotting a deep fake online should become easier from now. Under new European Union rules on artificial intelligence, companies must now clearly label AI-generated images, videos and other content and tell users when they're interacting with an AI chatbot rather than a person. Businesses that break the rules under the EU's AI Act face fines up to €15 million, or 3% of their global annual turnover. Northern Ireland's being urged to follow Britain by doing more to discourage people from buying unhealthy food and drink. Price or multi-buy promotions on unhealthy food and drink were banned in England last year. Liam Duggan from the British Heart Foundation explains what the measures could include.
8: There will be restrictions on the location of price promotions. So instead of at tills and checkouts or at end of aisles and prominent locations, and also we'll be looking at reducing the buy one, get one free of unhealthy foods.
7: Galway's ladies football team victory in the All-Ireland final is to be celebrated. There's going to be a homecoming for the team who beat Kerry at Tuam Stadium. Later today, the event will give supporters from across the county the chance to celebrate their win at Croke Park. And that's your news update at 4 minutes past the hour.
9: And in sport, Galway have bridged a 22-year gap to land their second ever All-Ireland Senior Ladies football title. A 58-minute point from Eva Noon was the difference between the teams, as Galway held on for a 2-7 to 12 points win over Kerry, with Leanne Cohen scoring both goals. The Munster champions Kerry had a goal disallowed for a square ball just before the final hooter sounded at Croke Park. And Galway boss Daniel Moynihan has praised his team for grinding out that win.
10: It was tit for tat. We got goals at the right time. I predicted the second goal when we needed it the most. But just delighted with the mental attitude of this team. There was never say die, and it proved it in the end.
9: Aisling Feely hit the net twice as Roscommon overcame Fermanagh by 2-12 to 6 points in the intermediate decider, while Antrim are headed up to the second flight competition for next season after they beat Carlow by 1-13 to 2-9 in the junior final thanks to a late point from Maria O'Neill. Abbey Dorney have won their third Kerry hurling title in a row. They ran out winners against St Brendan's in the final at Austenstack Park by 3-16 to 1-12 this afternoon. Shamrock Rovers' lead at the summit of the SSE Airtricity League is now 7 points. It's after the Hoops rivals St Pat's and Bohemians both dropped points this evening. Bows were held to a 1-1 draw by Galway United at Dalyman Park, and it also finished 1-1 between Pat's and Derry City. Waterford beat Shelburne 1-0 to boost their chances of staying in the Premier Division. Tom Lonergan was on target in their 1-0 win at the RSC. Cork City are through to the semi-finals of the Club Orange Women's FAI Cup following a 1-0 victory at Douglas Hall. They now join Shelburne, Galway United and the holders at Lone Town in the last four of the competition. Motherwell have started their Scottish Premiership season with a 2-1 win away to Hibs. It was Ibrahim Saeed who got the deciding goal at Easter Road in the 85th minute. St Johnson marked their return to the top flight in Scotland with a 4-3 victory over Kilmarnock. Zach Johnson has won golf's Portugal Invitational. A 7-under par final round of 65 saw the American finish the week on 19-under par, two shots ahead of Stuart Sink. Ireland's Padraig Harrington was in third place on 15-under par, while Darren Clark ended up just outside the top 10 on 9-under par. And that's your news in sport. I'm Will O'Callaghan. It's now 6 minutes past the hour.
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11: Generally cloudy and dry, apart from the odd spot of rain. Lowest temperatures of 15 or 16 degrees. 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
14: 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I'm Pat James. Tonight, we're featuring a genuine 100%, not just classic, but essential album. This is the fifth album from The Who, Who's Next, released in August 1971. After four albums, The Who finally sound the way they were meant to sound. On this album, they emerge as a tight, loud band, ready to take on the world, or at least obliterate it. Clearly, The Who had worked out how to use the studio. Now, on the surface, this is simply another album with no connection implied in the songs. However, this was born from the ashes of an abandoned project called Lifehouse, which was to be Pete Townshend's next rock opera. It collapsed in a fashion similar to the Beach Boys' Smile project, but some of the material is reused, remixed, rewritten, and forms the bulk of Who's Next. And while we'll never really know what effect Lifehouse would have had on the band and its history had the project been completed and released, we obviously would never have got this album, which is every inch, as I said, a classic. Pete Townshend's guitar, it's just pure sonic power throughout. Keep Moon's drums thunder along. Entwistle's bass, well, it goes without saying that it's superb. And Roger Daltrey's vocals just add to the whole thing. They sound so good. It sounds actually nearly live in studio. It's the first time as well that The Who used synthesizers. To great effect, I will add, on Bob O'Reilly, the track that opens the album. The other track that really stands out is Won't Get Fooled Again. If Townshend never wrote another line that meant so much, but meet the new boss, same as the old boss. It just really rings true over the generations. And let's face it, this album came out in 71. In a very, very crowded field of great bands of the early 70s and great albums, Who's Next stands out as one of the greats. As I said, it's not just a classic album, it's an essential album. So settle back, relax, get the headphones on because you want to play this one loud and have a listen to an album that was released 55 years ago, August 2nd, 1971. It's just an amazing album. It's the fifth studio album from The Who. It's Who's Next. And it's on the Classic Album at Midnight, only here on Radio Nova. Do enjoy.

0: won't get fooled again. You think so? That was his next, the fifth studio album from The Who, released in August 1971. It was recorded between April and June 71 in Olympic Studios in London, Stargroves, which is Mick Jagger's place, and part of the album recorded on the Rolling Stones mobile. It was produced by The Who, Glyn Johns, who was an associate producer, and Kit Lambert, who was involved in tracks 10 and 11, which were extras added to the other releases of the album, not on the original release. It was released, as I said, in August 1971. And what can you say? As I said, it's not just a classic album, it's an essential album. We do this every night, Sunday to Thursday, and on Sunday nights, we dig out the round black stuff and play it off vinyl. It's the classic album at midnight, only here on Radio Nova. I'm Pat James. You can join me live every Saturday night when I present Off the Record on the Nova Classic Rock Channel on Nova Digital Radio. And we're on DAB all over Leinster. 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